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0: 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And I not pay. And I need now.
1: Amen.
0: On your case, not
1: amen.
0: Amen.
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0: Amen.
2: Amen.
0: Shepherd Abed, to Jume Dini Shepherd and Samaya.
2: Oh, I'm not sure me that's in your mission, no one's in your bachelor bomb pipe. 2 million rider was see and pay a show in Munyama or Dinsuan Sefata. Pempenswa would dear dream bomb pie, AJ Jumedi show on sap, would be beer out in I'm so, if give the quine I'm so fire, Sam couldn't deal or jeer, a broma, it would Jesus Christ in tea. Amen.
0: Amen. 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
0: Jesus Christ of Nazareth. 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
0: issued
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1: Kasa boni ni si se boni bi oboni fo na suma se emra na eme yi masum die ni mahoto emfri ho ani etu fa so
0: yi amen
1: pa se bi wa no bo bra
0: Yes.
1: Yes. Oh Lord,
0: reveal
1: the secrets
0: and expose
1: all my enemies
0: masquerading
1: as my friends.
0: Eradie.
1: Atamfua.
0: Why you almost say?
1: Jesus Christ of Nazareth.
2: Jesus Christ of Nazareth.
1: Hallelujah.
2: Amen.
1: Jeremiah chapter 1 verse 19. The Bible says that they shall surely gather together against thee, but they shall not prevail. Asafuati and Kenya Yankupun Kurim Diasafu. Or so for instance, JJ, I'm Wukumasia Sakoramampo. The one I'm from a papa, and I'm new with DSMO, Ewisika FM 89.5. Pacho Yanko.
2: Jeremiah 1 verse 19.
1: Pacho.
2: Now, when you be diacon,
1: now, or do be dia, and then minim a dia, and you diacon, minim yarebia new diacon, or here be a new diacon, cancer, akumayadia, pressure. 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
1: 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Jesus Christ de mo empire amen bible can Jeremiah chapter 33 verse 3 call unto me in times of trouble, and I, the Lord, will answer you and show you great and mighty things right down the west of Pacho Yanko.
2: Jeremiah 33 verse 3. 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
1: Yeah, will be dark and slippery, Pacho Yanko. 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Pon sembi wa rubon pa, Yanko.
2: Jesus Christ of Nazareth. Jesus Christ of Nazareth. Jesus Christ of Nazareth. Holy Ghost fire. Holy Ghost fire. Holy Ghost fire. Jesus Christ of Nazareth.
1: Rum, Rum, Rum, Rum, Rum, Rum, Rum, Rum, Rum, Rum, Rum, Rum, Rum, Rum, Rum, Rum, Rum, Rum, Rum, Rum, Rum, Rum, Rum, Rum, Rum, Rum, Rum, Rum, Rum, Rum, Rum, Rum, Rum, Rum, Rum, Rum, Rum, Rum, Rum, 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

0: umpire and could him dear brainy. Hour of victory. And could him dear brainy. Bible said I ain't number and I'm shooting could him man of brosso.
1: Amen.
0: And I don't pay Ugo shoot yourself when I send you don't have from a Papa Mukumasi as a corner Bogos Victorious Christian Ministries International. A charismatic ministry launched operation 124. As it says, one shall teach 1,000 and two shall put 10,000 to flight. Now welcome to the most exciting time on Sika Radio. Divinity will meet humanity.
1: Amen.
0: Your life will never be the same.
1: Amen.
0: God will meet you at the point of your need. So I finish calling we here. Now open some who needs to abese in the Pemu. Second Timothy chapter 1:7. For God has not given us the spirit of fear, but of power and of love and of sound mind. Pacho Yanko.
2: Second Timothy 1:7. If we say, Unyankupon and my hum, Nemum and Wodin, any Odo, any Ajimutia,
0: Pompai, a Tipiadi who a Bower Braboso, a Bower Warim, a Bower Jumem, a Bower Nipadium, Kawutim, a Quantubia Utu, Yaribia, a Bowsunti. Ama yam si si wo be wo and ne ye casting out that spirit of fear.
1: Amen.
0: For God did not give her the spirit of fear. Adie bi ehunu huna. Unforeseen. Say the unforeseen circumstances. Ye breaking in our Jesus.
1: Amen.
0: Can Jesus Christ of Nazareth abon say do anoba boy.
1: Jesus Christ of Nazareth.
0: I stand against every spirit of fear.
2: I stand against every spirit of fear.
0: Program into my life.
2: Program into my life.
0: From birth.
2: From birth.
0: In the name of Jesus.
2: In the name of Jesus.
0: I reject every handwriting.
2: Every handwriting
0: of fear.
2: Of fear.
0: In my life.
2: In my life.
0: In Jesus.
2: In Jesus' name.
0: Every altar.
2: Every altar
0: of fear.
2: Of fear.
0: Raise up.
2: Raise up
0: against me and extend.
2: Against me and Betusi.
0: Be dismantled.
2: Be dismantled.
0: In the name of.
2: In the name of Jesus.
0: Every tool of fear.
2: Every tool of fear.
0: Be roasted.
2: Be roasted.
0: In the name of Jesus.
2: In the name of Jesus.
0: I command
2: all human agents
0: using the spirit of fear
2: to terrify
0: me and extend
2: me Albert Kusi
0: in the night
2: to stumble
0: and fall
2: in Jesus name
0: the fear
2: and the terror
0: Of the unbelievers
2: shall not be my lot
0: in the name of Jesus.
2: My tomorrow
0: is blessed
2: in Christ
0: Jesus.
2: Therefore
0: new spirit
2: that is responsible
0: for the fear
2: of tomorrow

0: Woman, no. Any public power to walk womb, and then until the Yamia Sumam is a mechanical, and no maybe because we are Brabuma won't yassie, but won't you mean Yawashi, and the Utilan Adu Sasso Demifem, and as a man can say the Yamadi Bissibiama person, no, sir, no, madam. Nami he no maybe so or dying. Yami Boko was a solina bumpy. Nancy was solo cry basa. Nancy to be mumpy. Cane one cassa, which be solid 12, no bumpy, Abisi Betre, an hour 4, which be chiricom, which be a year and no maybe quite sorry, dear dance yet chiacra. Nancy, what was why you mere? Why you mere? Why you mere? Why you mere? And no maybe I would know Mukrano. I also call Bosomo, I also call Malamo, I also call baby, I also call baby. Now watch him wa and one free baby are on you to fall say Psalm 121. Mamma many so much empo. Everyone I'm more free, memo free baby, and ya chiabipo, uqua chia ye, by nya bepo be a senior mountain be. Nemo mama must this watch ever day. I am fine, I'm a free,
1: yes,
0: memo and free baby. If you do a boss on your sass, only Tonko nona, Pacha Yanko.
1: Psalm 121, but you say, Nemma many so much remi
0: po. And a pen one is to chill about
1: the one. I'm more free, baby.
0: Memo and free, Wabusia penny and free baby. If you're riding to call,
1: Memo free, eradi,
0: me Pachoko,
1: or so near as I see a phone,
0: me Pachoko,
1: on Mount Nan with see
0: Pachoko,
1: there was Shawano,
0: Pachoko,
1: on Tonko,
0: Pachoko,
1: she, the she is Rhino, on Tonko, na on
0: na
1: Radino Chef,
0: Radino Chef,
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0: that's why
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0: but Psalm 91 verse 12 all of who with yourself when essential ji me se won cry me se won cry twe wo be ewade wa ye mre oto ba ha wo ti dia to ape kwai
1: Psalm 91 verse 12. I say, Ube swan on sem.
0: Ube swan
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0: No, no. Ube swan. I rather be swan on sem na wunai ampe mbuano pe.
1: Amen.
0: But sumi November, December. I rather be swan wate.
1: Amen.
0: I won in sem.
1: Amen.
0: You receive angelic escort.
1: Amen.
0: I release supernatural blessings upon you.
1: Amen.
0: May you live and not die.
1: Amen.
0: I profess.
1: Amen.
0: Ose sofu yete unkache. 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
1: Amen.
0: Patcho kind. 2 Corinthians 1:10. 2 Corinthians 1:10. Who shoot yourself when it's the jar to do not find me papa mokumasia? Memoati as I say, Yanko Poefeno atoknadu, megadu, superdu, overdu, estadu, can come and compatch.
1: I say, now on our ye infisa or work a sim.
0: Oh, no, ye infisa or work a sim.
1: Now on the seeing.
0: Now on the seeing.
1: Now you need us to say.
0: Now you need us to say.
1: Oh, Becosway.
0: Oh, Becosway.
1: Amen.
0: And I pay. You need us to say. I rather Becosway.
1: Amen.
0: And found it your name. November, December, it shall be well with you.
1: Amen.
0: So me go from the Simono. So I do free January. Ebisi nano 5th December no. Say nyame no obesad wetwa.
1: Amen.
0: Akwa 2025.
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0: 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Yesu nyame otiase.
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0: 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Odofo ye hear say we dey pay on buy.
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0: 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A pay don link abrechi se for. 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
1: yes
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1: yes
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0: Amen.
3: Hello,
0: I'm here.
3: I'm here.
0: Mana who are they? Who from noon and fame? Slan and Atren, I see. We used to demand by Amen, Yamisha. By 1921-0244-65-1921 and 0532907406. Bacho Biada. Hello, Bacho, this is an hour.
4: Hello, Bacho, good morning. I'm not sure.
0: Okay, everybody shall this America to me sin ye we used to do number pie. Amen. Okay. Hello, but you bit my friend. Hello, Kasa.
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0: Amen. 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Patcho submit my friend 0244651921 0244651921 and 0504 0532907406 and 0506895895. maybe sasa asafu iwe asafu iwe kumasi ya sokoro mampo baby ya sawababu wabu kwenye epo chachiri ya asokoro mampo uwe 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Finally my brethren, be strong in the Lord and in his mighty power. Put on the armor of God as of what you can and your God's victorious Christian ministry me need yourself when it's MJJ do not have me papa na me show cry. Say, and found it your name, and ready be now. 0244-651921. 0244-65. My personal number, any the Dikano. 0244-651921. And a 0540-53-290-7406. And your studio number, now. 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You go so show so we be frɛ na awade nam so ede ne nsa akan asafu ya asafu bia ye jim pai bodi and pai bodin pai bo papa bible so tin ni pai bo modi no to asubo ye no ma bebre asafu ya asafu bia ye jinyame asem di nyame asem. In the beginning was the word and the word was with God and the word was God. The bible said there was nothing that was made without the word. The word became flesh and dwelt amongst us and we saw his glory. Hello pacho din is an afrevin. Hello
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0: Yo, everybody sir, Abet, ne be quiet not to no pull na time for any means in here, ne. I don't put me a mamma tear for any will be our everybody sakana glory in Tobiaso. Let your favor be released, let your blessings be released. I pray that uncommon blessings, uncommon favor will rest upon your people. I decree and declare, open the eyes over your people. Let divinity meet humanity. Let our lives never be the same. I come against the spirit of accident, the spirit of premature death. I cancel it out of the lives of your people. And I release healing, deliverances. Ayarsa, Ojie, Fawudie, and Koswo, Mita, and Supem, a free Oma, Yabrabum. Now, no pay, no kuni, was a koramampo, God's victorious. Now, Mabasaso, Namojie, and Fawudie, and Yomadi, and Limezusa, we yes to demo, and I'm bombai, Yenina Enka Amen Kasia, Yenina Sanka Adam Seno, Yenina Sanka Radius Christ Adam, Yago Ponido, Quangufa, and Yentina, Sisin Denina, Amen. Surely. goodness and mercy shall follow us all the days of our lives. Shall dwell in the house of the Lord forever and ever. Amen. Yamila Adoma, next week, meet me same time next week. 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Say, Yamibi, you're quiet. 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Bye bye.

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1: 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I hope it's okay.
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0: 612 ha ACK 10.5 na waso guso wutie arishima ma mo bibia achin kasa so mo bibia kwa ba eba ya feel kesi so ene aye benada ebede aye July bosome brunya chi bosome toso enson leda toso enson kasa 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Eddie Al Hassan okonja from now ko si 7:30 bobo aya kasa preko good morning.
1: Good morning.
0: From Boko.
1: Nyami Adam.
0: Jamiasis. Well, good morning.
2: Morning, Ova.
0: Yeah, fine.
2: Nyami Adam.
0: Good, good, good. Yeah, that is July. And I'll say Kitan Zano. And you'll see us when say Kitan say papa. That's a son tempted to do.
2: Hey.
0: Son tempted to do. Ha, you go crew for mentor, Tony Goodman. If you are a town, I'm going to be in the good morning. In the center, who are you? I'm going to be in the center. Now, I'm not on a repo. Sick up,
1: repo, no, I'm
0: coming. Now, what's happening when you two subscribe to me? Oh, come on. So, then you're massive.
2: No program, and shed that new sick, my board and Casa program. Inti rap in decided so any yema imunyo kakra
0: na okay
2: na sika man so yenko because as a week nyina am de baye ho adwuma
0: sa anti okay no bi sukra bia no no akra na de no si ekra obetumi abufie kakra
2: yeah inti ena nkasa de rap ne beko
0: but as the way did them see a break even
2: me yes sure
0: you say imu ah, she say I'm breaking the idea. Can you not be a hunica? Oh, not a card that I'm so right in the hook of your home. Today, I'm yassi, she's breaking even. I don't break anything, Kaka. So, some of us, not all, and ha. Yeah, there you go, some pad. Ah, some pad. Come on. But first talk. So, send the proper brand, Aubrey. So, I'll be buying appointment. I am now be brand, Aubrey. And a doctor went to Puku Rebecca to say, you need a GBA. You need a
2: GBA. You're
0: afraid. You're
2: afraid.
0: You're afraid. You're afraid. You're afraid. You're afraid. You're afraid. You're afraid. You're afraid.
1: You're
0: afraid. You're afraid. You're afraid. You're afraid. You a ofisi ya kwa japa diya uwa uko ubiye nuni ya kuntabu wadiya Ghana yedia Ghana yedia uko ta Amerika kwa sawo maas tole mfa mwenche wabewe kwa chiri kwa hini wepo chiri kwa hini nwa wabibu wa kunta enja kuntunkunku
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0: Ule kumra na so.
1: Yes.
0: Ayye mo. Ana, court, ase court itumi nyomu so shi.
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0: 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Court man bill. na bi na fa chi
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1: eh eh obi amro manzu
0: obo so obi amro manzu
1: obi amro manzu
0: but in practical terms
1: o
0: mo amro manzu do so so bebre kwa do so ye ni a e bra no bro ye so no
1: and anu sanjoni a dia contempt so ko 10 days
0: yet
1: in the 20 na dia na bo
0: o ko say o ko say na e be from there contempt e wasa e be from there
1: aso se fly and the crew kwani
0: one we use wasi wa ban and we see attorney general aye adwuma pen
1: aye adwuma pen
0: o see attorney general hone ba bi jina hono
1: eh anu wale
0: ana dia usu nso mbra mi jina hono ka hu se wu pye mpani na wo ti adwuma mu na obeka na sem no
1: wo ba bi
0: na sem no on the minister of justice to which wo judge no wo se that minister no ase
1: it is some people are
0: I don't want to get frozen
1: it dey be me above the law ana
0: ah oh bebre kwa
1: yes
0: every
1: I have moment
0: talking to say Mr. Bed, president you know? There was some immunities me and the but apart from president no, in fact every
1: yeah moment say say some talking care come me me unya kan
0: yin yin yin yin yin yeah buy like kan was yeah and the Godfred you any me you sure say to o won kwa no say na ke yejuwa pa na ka oni rich jakwa case zuka na ka some from but I am say

0: and watch us a more beer to chow on my quem.
1: Attorney General and Minister for Justice Dominic Ayine has laid the Tribunal Bill 2026 in Parliament to introduce public tribunals as part of efforts to strengthen the administration of justice and improve access to courts.
2: And Ayine Dominic Ayine Wanone, Attorney General, oh man, sir, my lawyer, Penny Epa, and now. And now, come on, see your fee, what the Tribunal Bill 2026 is about to one more ending. Yeah, we were signed at the Canadian Tribunal as a Tribunal Court of Vanessa.
1: No,
2: because we signed the
0: ambassador.
1: As part of efforts to strengthen the administration of justice and improve access to court. Yes, yes. Currently, number of courts near 1 year, the other no. And seven, I want to say.
2: So say na do so na parlor odo don to mbe se be ya pressure ne ko gu
1: e ja de na ye great more court circuit and them high court mum na ye dey be the tribunal na eba
2: no for that tribunal na mo
0: dey tribunal na ye den
1: tribunal e ko abi ye dey do ko tribunal dey na so bro ah na mo ko tribunal simple sa no and e kan
2: say no ko tribunal
0: eh say mo do
1: tribunal in fact me time kan visa bia now yeah, military are you for
2: okay.
1: Hey,
0: trouble
2: now
1: there. Regional tribunals will have concurrent original jurisdiction with the High Court over selected criminal matters, including economic crimes, narcotic offenses, tax-related offenses, custom violations, and cases involving loss of state funds or property. What are some
2: more? Can I say income domestic?
1: Domestic one. I say concurrent with the original jurisdiction with High Court.
0: High Court status.
1: Not only a regional tribunal, but to the district tribunals, they will also have concurrent jurisdiction with circuit courts in specified criminal matters, including offenses such as treason, capital offenses, and cases trouble on indictment. The bill, however, includes constitutional interpretation cases under Article 137, that is, human rights violation. And any matters expressively excluded by law.
2: Your more limitations.
1: Anti-public tribunal.
2: Now, what said the SM Bobos? Now, I read the Yakuka and Nanka tribunal.
1: Thank you.
2: Okay, and listen, you.
1: I be ordered that. It's a high court, no, and I have four.
2: Yes,
1: in the case I want, so I don't want seven.
2: Seven.
1: So, second court, they start to send and see free. But tell me more opposition no and a campaign
0: because
1: of the public tribunal and we
2: The regional
1: high court, district, circuit court.

0: All right, so it's a beautiful morning. Yeah, Tansi. Yeah, the 7:30 sports. And so, Eddie, bro, if it's Abri, Epim, so non dubebo, and a best sorry, Abri, true, with evangelist, I could see one. 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
1: when him say say dia ya internet na bibia safano browsing safano streaming safano uploading safano social media networking and some dia ya internet ah and until I make up for cloud ghana internet e dia mao cloud ghana internet aba bo ma we internet in some aya simple nyanya futu fie sa wo school sa wa sorry hospital even at

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0: Yeah, so me sa no tre me kwaya. 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E pacho ti DJ Bullet. 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Program watu dinse. Personality profile. Every Saturday bia. 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E koso. I was celebrities, no, Abraham, Ahemfo, Ahema, lawyers, musicians, actress, actresses. Just say, why, Bodine Minti, some person would see you be Abraham Musemua, a patcho tea, DJ Bullet. Every Saturday, we are a celebrity profile. P.C. Esther.
1: You did not call command.
2: Calibus means to be dear, or from a car, Kessie.
0: And he was so, TB. God bless you.

In Ghana, we are more than just individuals. From the bustling streets of Accra to the fishing villages along the coast, from the farmlands of Tamale to the busy markets of Kumasi, together we are black stars. It is not the players on the pitch, it's the seamstress stitching jerseys in Kantamantu, the trotro driver cheering in Cape Coast, the students dreaming big in Ho, and the farmer working hard in Bolgatanga. Each of us plays a part, each of us is a star. We are the hearts of Ghana, united by hope, by passion, by pride. Every kick, every pass, every goal belongs to us all because we are black stars. As the black stars take on the world, KGL stands

0: 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Together we share the fight. Together we share the glory. KGL Group, proud headline sponsors of the Ghana Black Stars.
1: Okay, okay, I'll see you soon. Why, baby? Messi and Ram, my boyfriend, I could see a boss star 959 hash. I want your phone so. And I will win.
2: Ah, Anita, I don't want doggy park.
1: Oh, bonsoir. I could see a sensor by number one. Yeah, my dream now. And that day was so yummy show, papa. Mamma did toss out my short, sexy dress. No, now Mrs. Summity. Now me yummy nails. So come on.
2: Oh, no.
1: Me fa uba. Make a do some small 1-2-1-2 rounds. Be answer me dream. No, we cheer. Hey, Nana, so he for order some Chinese any wine, papa B. And I didn't mean this, I check, no.
2: Hey, Anita.
1: Now, son, me, when you hear TV, you know. I also was a sound. No, top prepaid. No, me, to me, chili, Esimo. I don't go feel sweat like that. See, fine girl.
3: Hey, Anita.
1: Jesus.
3: Maybe I would do not know.

0: head down some.
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2: All right, so in Tia Daseoni Atana, Yaba, Tuasu de Febe Piska, Kayuana Fi, Tiagua, Kantara, and so, Eddie, all the foreign stories in Nanso, Etumi, Eddie, Amaye, Ekramiska,
3: Yemis. Yeah, Labantia, Bemeska, Dibia, me cancel lottery. A dear Bakua lottery, yes, a boy event. Enra, Yamadimunse, Asantina, Yinahima, na Enra DT, sis. Mountains in July 7. Ebi mko fa na sin 67. Ye mass Monday special me na bo sin 67. Ano na otimi hwe na unya e ma ho yes e plan but a event. Te no asin ka 6 no e factor no do ko 1 to 90 ya. Enke ne star 95 na hash and ko fiska because 67 no ka bo ma 67 na 6. Di obeshishye ni ye no. Ama no e boy. Entiende Tuesday a friend you may air drone way 8:30 ebenya a Tuesday no rush and kasa boy we e bit me as abo and the game no e bow ha na as abo ha otim bo ababi to aso me nsa entimo obetim dia two koto dream we Tuesday no rush 1:25 p.m. e close our phone no so 1:30 p.m. na lucky Tuesday are starting a double kwa kusi 7:55 p.m. our phone also. They be amkata one thing is wow, we need a dia grow phone also be our usual star now 5.5. Oh, say kid and early. We had there the resource no man. I mean, who say we in a boy and we are more. What would be a no bit me after I say, oh, try star now 5.5 would the amount in the entry. The more you stake, the more you win. You stake high, you win high. Say, be bitch, what you know. Frame 0308 24 94 77 0308 24 94 77 Repatcho undi 18 years are many media running be name 18 years econo obitimi 5 minutes. Mr. Stake responsible. Always remember to stake responsible. And kofo bisika obi pin mumu fan kucha. Se pinu mumu nyo pin fa ubi dien ko bunchi mko chan ko fa sama. 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The waka pone koso. Ye rum, ye se ye hun, ye separati, ye separati. Round 32 koye, round of 16 e ko, ye rumu kota finals. 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Now, copper, mekona, your listener back, where mazu, watch your chair, and then the BFD. Upon my dear, masala chikisim, ever honum, tea. A church that be your third test and a mazu a birthday to baby. I will be ano don't mazu happy birthday to you. Oh, copper labranti.
2: Okay, a cry that's a near crab room. 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
4: So, yeah, if you bocor.
2: obibi ayi fine
0: obibi ayi fine
2: na World Cup ni koso
0: and
2: team Spain
0: for the first time I'm team Spain Spain full match
2: sa yes a World Cup
0: ni show mu ba kokra and na me team tenase e show bi na I said I need give one more desa because now show ye ni e mo
2: obibi
0: ayi careful tina chances ni create new form yes new form as usual, the car can say Portugal team in there.
2: Oh, send
0: them there. More the more form.
2: No, no, me can say. No, no, compared to Spain, Spain, your team.
0: Yeah, and all kind.
2: Yeah.
0: And all kind. But if you get them, we say, as all kind in Ukraine.
2: Oh, yeah, yeah.
0: Let me show you Spain. But I'm not sure Portugal against Colombia and Kakra. It's not just say, it's sanity. Sanity, Copa.
2: They say in Spain, you're calling him. Sounds like Belgium, so this almost so common.
0: Belgium, Copa, Belgium, Belgium.
2: This almost common.
0: Almost the team name, Papa Sao.
2: Yeah, but I'm going to say, I say, I'm going to do quarterfinals. And, Usher US in seminar, babe.
0: Don't travel, Copa.
2: Don't know FIFA, cry.
0: As you see, they were done,
2: Because, very interesting.
0: If you were home, you're not going to say, control, not sa.
2: So
0: I'm more able to join you cry the
2: music video. Aha. Tom and Jerry. Tom and Jerry no use
0: this. Aha. I said, FIFA. Copa went to me take a decision. You control.
2: But then my parents said,
0: Donald Trump.
2: No, make you for boss.
0: Copa bet
2: you. You say decision be on a bar. Or no. Or no, when you're adjunct. But I say, if you're not at the bar.
0: Committee no.
2: Committee no. Or no, when you're adjunct. Ibu ho no mo ya adwene. Ibu ho kwa ni bufu.
0: E ti o ka ko sise.
2: Do bi o ti nyan se ono nye ne nsa tu.
0: Ah okay, enye ne kura no.
2: Ha. Do mo ye ya isa yi for ne take side decisions. Do ne de nyon na.
0: Oh, ya
2: take side decisions.
0: Ya ti pa.
2: Ah.
0: Ya ti 740. Eh ah yeah. But I do not travel too powerful copper.
2: Yeah.
0: Ah, omo on phone.
2: No that be American friends be you are the most
0: powerful
2: man on earth.
0: Yes, yes.
2: Yes, and they will tell you say the POTUS, the couple of just say President of the United States. The POTUS are the most powerful man on earth.
0: Copa.
2: America for by the POTUS
0: the red card postmaster most powerful mum for be being come from.
2: Some suspend.
0: Na kwa ndo so go give ni. Hey.
2: Me tie travel say no can.
0: I say I mean when we for born what you so no we.
2: Plan
0: ni di.
2: We so kasa mum di.
0: Ah.
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4: 730 sports
0: Hurricane your best player was ada ya onim onan ko ball golf no hunso o you good no no bi akobo golf no you good ah fa bo
2: say Hurricane ah Messi say Ronaldo di tell you yankomra yankomra na
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2: sanity okay yankomra tell you but my main cha the Macaba, I'm a very sanctuary because he hear me, pal. He hear me, Pentiman, come on, he made this segment. Tell you a quabba.
0: Okay.

0: Okay, your conquer from cross on and seminal to 2 hours. Yeah, Jimmy added 2 jam of Bianco de Ocoso and so on the Jeffy Forward Cup and of a tennis and also Ocoso and one lantern. I'm in front to Jay and Sassia and Fanfield one plot in Osanra. Yet to my Cognam, Lady Singles, Nafe, Man Singles, and the Ninian Arsenal, Etime Elco Pass, your own seminano. You bet to me now breaking it down. Now also the Ocona Sen and Ra. Uko Piamo, my power enough for my games. Yet to Cognan, Madison Kids, and so to him, my extra stress set against Ababa, my friend in Lenta, and Muscova, or no sonum, Echo Gotra says, I'm safe for 7-6, and my papa, my friend Madison Kids, and so the Cornanim, and so Wimbledon, Sansuna Okopium, and so Santa Cota, around Ababa, my friend Yasmin Polani, and to him, my papa, my friend Alexandra Ella, or Chano Massa, or Cochano stress set, and so my first set, you know. Anna Yasmin Poliani so Eko Charles set 4 and my Baba Efen Ella Ebe Charles set 4 last set Anna Poliani so Eko Charles set 3 and also Ede Koranim and so Mecha women singles no Sansuna Oko PM Ewo Kor 2 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Kruger or to me met a child one of Justin set or cotton honum then the first set and I just had no a car quiet day not a Aslan Kruger mommy fan to just have baba fan matter Kustek and so no meko chanom and so on my Kustek or could just say for set four or no so Eddie Kodanim and so a woman singles in a enra mommy fan to ja and mem and after musulum games maybe eight me echo so Ewo emema na 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Now, and not two ferry miracles, Bia, or to remember Yanus, a first setting on our dinner day. Now, Gigrod Dimitrov, Aqua Kucha says three, Etino Bianum said this time, dear Gigrod Dimitrov, and Sonom, Ebetim Akra, and you are me from two that say, Abrantiam, Fena, two ferry, Ebetra set 7-6. Now, was Aqua. Says four. Now what cha says four. Now 7-6. Abam. And t- at the end, and I found two that said Gigrod Dimitrov. And so to me, Aqua Kuprum. Ewa Major one blood in a two ferry. And it me echo channel. So Ewa one of my fan two that said Gema. And Rabba saw caught one. Arantia fan Alex Dimounier. It me enter on my Flavio Copoli. Echo channel straight set. Echo 7-5-7-6-3. Emma on also eight me quite Flavio Copoli and so to me Eko Kowinini Gema almost to a room and so quarterfinals and then Uko Pima Mami Fan Tuga set Memana from quarterfinals in first game Bassone Yannick Sinner. Yannick Sinner also no about to appear on also Bob Rantia Fanny Yan Linat Stuff on also NNA Crack about 7 p.m. Sanso Anna Felix Oga Alasmin and so a Bob Abrantia Fan Novak Djokovic and no air center court and also a 2:05 p.m. and I came in also able to me a crack about switch way a man singles no quarter finals pairing no and I'm a dear tutor now a man of from any games in also no you have a shed you have a siako you have a Jessica Pigula or no airport Yuriko Golf or Munina for USA. So I gave an also no Ebetima Basso Center Court and to Jessica airport Yuriko Golf 12:30. And as I came on, Ebetima Kakunya Sansuna, Naomi Osaka, Ebebo Ababa Yafano Carolina Michova. So I gave an also air Basso Carolina Michova. So I gave an air 1:40 p.m. And I gave Ebetima Basso into a women's quarterfinals parents, you know. games eba so ne ana yetimi edia kwa kwa tuja enso win play na yen free tennis ni kakra na yen kwuram 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So South Switzerland and Morocco game at 8 PM. And I know so much about Cotogeno and some if you want to be my now. Uko Piemo Spina. I'm also a Timaco record. And so World Cup and no cost. I'm in Fantuga. So Spina said Timono. I'm quite the only team in the history of FIFA World Cup. Yenkonya Tima. One on Apple FIFA World Cup. Eurem El Quarta Fanasa. Uncon CD Go. 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No what you try today, 91 on na we chaho or binum de si and timwa and on a moshe game on se Pedro Neto ni chesa na sani buta or the right game in an air to try today. 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
1: yeah
0: na England for some ko ya appeal na mo che say copa World Cup you don't trap was say no so bia so ya appeal
1: ana mi say hu ba ku no so mo so ko ya
0: no okay
1: country bempony na Belgium for
0: but I would mu nyedu a ye bepam o
1: no you say tiwo the more the means say means say kwama kwama
0: mama kwama da wan no cre
1: to beat me kwa appeal
0: ni yeah and no cre
1: na say FIFA
0: FIFA
1: say musisi
0: eh ya say mo eh ti copa am no me fancy ma me fancy ma me chi akwes moba ma me chi akwes moba na ebu akwa ukwa ebu akwa kubase eho na akwes moba ebu adwuma denden ni sanso na Mr. Andrews on a beautiful wife and there my main chum na Cosmos and a packer or more our Paradise Gas Airport runabout wa gas station ever hono eho and a boys in the airport juma controller washensi bio Mr. Dia boys in you know my main chum and they are no pay copper liberanti
1: tell my means mean chia is I'm getting one chibi
0: Antoine Mens
1: omo Ashtown
0: Ashtown okay
1: yes omo nunsu omo printing press
0: okay
1: omo yes banners ni sanamu
0: banners ni adiana okay Antoine Mens who guys nana
1: Antoine Mens ni
0: who's the boys omo ba anwamu festival
1: yes omo na omo na ye banners ni
0: banners okay
1: anwamu festival
0: okay
1: inti Antoine Mens ni omo ma min chia no
0: okay
1: na min chia ni bas seven onu so hobi
0: okay
1: inti
2: I'm going to go to the house.
1: Obviously, be on some of us.
0: It's about Kuban or say, and I am Munchai. And I'm saying, which was, you're the beard,
1: the beer,
0: 7:30 for copper, the beard,
1: the gentleman's in your mean channel. When it's 7:00, you mean so many
0: workers
1: or morning, yeah. You mean so many pa. My man's uncle Rewis, Namincha Asian, and
0: Mikelobi, yeah, on a
1: Shadrach. Faruku is a Basa fan, pa.
0: Faruk. Ah, no, so worry, so.
1: Okay, Faruk. Also, another Basa fan.
0: Ah, yeah.
1: On so hard, you.
0: My main channel, tell on any budget.
1: Yes.
0: Ah, my main
1: channel. I'm going to spin.
0: There be a copper, I'm going to spin, I'm going to Basa. I'm going to go to Spain. So when you have a bomb senior and a setting, and I make us a naminimna, it's a member pay Spain. As since then, TV game, Miss Rock, Ahumache, Mako creative Spain. So what I say, Miko creative Spain, that's our time, no, or Monyeshe, or Moko, no Mabafi, what I say, Tomo Bafi, we are now or more performance in our form. Timmy so much, Mako game center, no Mako creative, Mutu, be a bad Spain, we come from Kodu Spain, and Sana.
1: Could you spin?
0: Aye, Atunsu. TV game center Biasana no frame.
1: Could you spin?
3: 7:30 Sports.
0: 2002, 2005. And I'm called Barcelona.
1: Okay.
0: That I'm Patrick Clavet more time money adding. And I'm DDH and your call. Almost a few ho. That time Ronaldinho Abba
2: eto mu ho de ku Edmerson mo puyo olige copa onipa
1: olige precious
2: Giovanni Van Bronckhorst mo
1: fatas
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1: nese
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2: ana ni beji no ana se sia no
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2: okay sa na se ko boys na e bo no France, Portugal, Spain, Argentina.
1: The England, the one
2: yeah. That's all the England. I'm no. I'm no agua sensitive.
1: The one idea.
2: Yeah.
1: Have you ever said baby fee?
2: Baby, I'm a
1: monster. Some of your money from the crowd, underdogs.
2: Hey, I'm a monster. So I'm a monster. Crowdfunding.
1: Kakran, kakran. I heard it.
3: How much you meet in Norway?
1: Norway, be you my film.
2: Sir.
3: How much? How much? See.
2: How much? How much? How much?
3: How much?
2: How much? How much? How much?
1: How much? How much? How much? How much? Yama Maggie ene Lisandro Martinez din komo.
2: Okay.
1: So Lisandro ti nte okay man you ne city.
2: Mhm.
1: We say yeah legends ya.
2: Bucha de cup tournament wa bobo.
1: Yeah legends ya be car say Bucha say make say table. He Adebako affecting man you pa was Bucha say injuries back.
2: Argentina cup. Me sure no say was hey.
1: Make anti me na me say omo ya be car say ya be boss city game no no say obeye. Obeye obetwa fa no so.
2: Alan be twa fana so.
1: But your boss as again say man you
2: Yeah.
1: When team in twa so.
2: On any day once we transform. Why say we have bonding thing one thing.
1: Who say start the season at City share you know. At least na delete man na
2: Yeah.
1: Mhm. The second you know unya be boy no. When team say twa Alan and team twa fana so. Yeah ni eh green ni na kasa.
2: Okay.
1: E confa so yes segment ya.
2: Osua.
1: Omo nyina abeye.
2: Ezo so mo mo chinchina am say be share o. O say mo share no way na me share Argentina o.
1: No way, they hear say Haaland is true. Haaland is true. Messi say be be channel be be
2: plan. Okay,
1: be plan. Say Argentina on number born in man.
2: On number man.
1: They are near plan.
2: Ah, na team na say.
1: Na team na say. No man jump bubble born a man. I'm here. The design is better. Until they are
2: winning. Yeah, it's coming home.
1: Yeah, it's coming home. It's coming home.
2: England World Cup. The whole world waiting for holiday. Baby, baby. Every home. Enkrofowe.
3: No musha muruko kwa muruko
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2: Why, Miki?
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1: 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Kimbea. 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Omo rushi refi na ma refi ni kwa JP.
2: Yeah, yeah, Brazil.
1: Yes.
2: Kunya de no. Yeah.
1: Yes, kunya de na mo je record.
2: O ze ka refi ni tuna dwum kra.
1: Ba mo Ghana mo ko pere.
2: Ya ya nkwe. Draw the head there.
1: Tabi born here bo ko players na ko pe penalty.
2: Yes, David Abraham.
1: Anya se bo wie na pandis ni be ken man man ko bia cannot.
2: I say Ghana as a major penalty ko.
1: Uruguay de no.
2: Uruguay de no.
1: Ya
2: ye pe penalty. Ya ni age pa
1: na. Ya mo fun ko be ka so mo pe go.
2: Yes. Ba bo say wie ye no. Ghana ni bia se ko se oji go.
4: But
1: Kumasi chiropractical when center the one e be ko.
2: Mhm.
1: Nam say say no where the we are. Whether na say no a. The tego e base ya. Ya we any enema e be na ba. Inti say ni open say open massage and as obese check central nervous system no. Now the we are spinal cord no faso ye adwuma. Spinal cord na ni kuta ni padua ni nyina. They say won teach massage kin a. Ama oni padua no so issue saba. And the court now you check your central nervous system now into me more yipa now oba yesa o massage school a check massage wonum nenye ze ye check keke yesa ye massage o Kumasi Chiropractic and 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
2: eh me
1: hia bi sa ya obi wa ye krankro obi wa de bio company ba bi ye ne ya
2: me hear massage.
1: You do a complaint every day.
3: The person also rheumatism sasabro. Whether any say ya.
2: Who says I'm more than into me near for
1: son. Now kwa be massage.
2: Okay.
1: E be yin yin.
2: But me hear massage but I'm starting free me now.
1: Yes. Adinje.
2: O pay sir, o cast man o sir.
3: I don't start free me now.
2: Me na me nim bi ntia. I'm starting free me now.
1: Me ya kwa be hear man.
2: Okay.
1: Me nyina akoku mascara practical when center. E be hear man. E be hear say be bi bit me sia ma wa. Relaxation massage so on ma. E no be boa. Me say ni bi na me hear.
2: Yeah.
1: The bit of my relaxing.
2: Yes, and
1: the bit of my day.
2: Yes.
1: Nice.
2: Look, I only have 1 week and 2 weeks leave. Nah, first week in the Monday, you know, they are calling my yamo. Now they are can you know this a few relaxing.
1: Once a massage, you boha. And I'm going to say, you need to ask the whole week. No, you are in to ask the whole week. It depends on the way massage is here. In the way, then, okay. Or my yamo also correct.
2: Yeah, I make us a cup. 1 or 2 weeks rest and I leave. No akọ yen first day no they can you now they dan ya
1: they go quick we say could be in cry
2: but we relax say person nim ni ade copper mran to the skin be bi atoto so
1: be obi am from me how
2: there be there be
1: call ya go phone to
2: fight yes tennis asim bi anu trim ya baba wa switch where the dear we go try drink kaka 2 weeks no mran no
1: na voice is fine
2: watch as here san an kebia city
1: kumasi chiropractic wellness center me so adwuma ni bia hia bi
2: yes
1: say wo to ade wo dwem
2: yes
1: what a bank office be out be ano
2: unum ni jumani obi ohia massage pa na brabo
1: ehfo
2: kaya uni
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2: ya
1: we ya be fa na ko debi
2: okay
1: ye nye sane ma ni bi o ho enti fa number we
2: na ma ni hia
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2: so ah no no ko ba de makare no a obi antimi sesa no
1: sami kejit ya no so dia o di abano pen no ana unso o di bat ne be she ho no
2: ah
1: na say ebia
2: ebia no support ba so no support Portugal
1: yes
2: ana you are
1: say say ebi be ho
2: ebi no
1: ebi be ho definitely be ho we was from the groups ebi obi e play ebia say ebi ko play ebi
2: no
1: a long time ago and as be sir from the group stage to the last 32 run stage of the 2026 FIFA World Cup the boys were separated from the men from the run of 32 to the run of 16 stage the married men were separated from the bachelors with two games to decide the last two slots for the quarterfinal stage where the final eight happily married men will be known the excitement continues the ugly truth is if the root cause of the canker depleting Ghana soccer rice domestically across the continent and globally are not removed from the leagues, Anna, players collapse, influencing or deciding coaches lineup, favoritism, nepotism, and the likes, with Kurt and his cattle at the helms, failure at tournaments will be the least of our worries. All the very best to Egypt and Scotland in their respective match today. From Gideon Brema Egis in Scotland, some of him.
2: Yeah.
1: Okay, Minister Scotland, book game be there, I don't know. Gideon, a different Brema Egis in so, a day Abba. And do so bit to know the Abba name, Pamela, to me. I can go in. So I say, good morning, boss. What you go say, saying is right. Every Barcelona fan support Argentina, Man City, Arsenal, Messi, Spain, Pep. Every Madrid fan support Chelsea, Portugal, Ronaldo, Yossi. And now, hey, attacker. We ganja planter.
2: Ganja planter. I was Zisiano. First night is about Zisiano. Why did they Arsenal in frame?
1: So as Arsenal, we no more.
2: Zisiano, more Arsenal.
1: Are
2: they? On last week Champions League, we time yes ah.
1: It is a
2: very good match. No more in frame. Na ni anyongo pano amu do attacker kana nukreba. Oni Arsenal, so amuye tamfo.
1: Really?
2: Because first na Barca ni bia Arsenal but see and boys na e Barca minimum so me Chelsea for na ko o say den o omo Champions League final back to back bi no
4: copa omo
2: am betan so mo suro ye nso de a minim
1: is e won you film
2: as omo ka tan for no
1: okay mate you tell me kakai ba
5: good morning copa e from John make a free affairi e broke affairi Adebi hame pana mepese mochimu mu. 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about speak english
1: okay so a very good day panel by
2: also teaching
1: and also on your educating because one thing
2: I'm saying
1: so be careful is the right pronunciation
2: yes
1: so make a question let me can equisia it's wrong
2: mm-hmm.
1: That's not the right pronunciation the mother language you know this pronunciation name no that's the right thing to say okay say and say people when you scare and okay so can say for say be a criticism near there so okay say means you don't even
2: yes.
1: Want to say
3: example we cry a simple cry Gabriel Jesus say oh can English
1: I'm
3: can Gabriel Jesus
1: and okay Jesus
2: and I Jesus but I acquire the and cry James Rodriguez naturally James
1: James that's the right name
2: James Rodriguez
3: English you over call James
2: to
3: become James
2: until you become we until oh no no
1: we hear the case
3: it's a Mexico you okay
2: what you say
3: English is Mexico but to call Latin now Omokano Mexico.
2: Mexico.
1: There's what nothing wrong with that.
2: It is sanity.
1: Okay, sir. We can say.
2: The correction is now saying, and also correct.
3: English
2: and
3: Latin.
2: Yes.
1: Men guys will be

0: ade wose me pe travel for ibi na no mu din ko ko nya sa e bo mu ya travel travel ta wose pe ibi no mu din ko na ko lo sa pa dia
1: so me din na me ya me worry say ofre obi a mfa afre ura ona bu ko fiya dance ofre kete ko bi amfa na ko em se na ma as a frustration ma or the air cast but sometimes so you su avenue bi aha, but a new question about granting interview. Then, order or number to ya say, you know, oh, that's Anna, your legendary status. Oh, goodness, sometimes you know, and when you're a yama, you go tell her, oh, yeah, baby, oh, yeah, legend. Or try TV, so engine tea. If you offer angel, wow, Babdo, now, because I'm too quiet, why are you stranded? Or bet me either. Abwa, but then Abenu now could you see? Maybe be honest about through the media.
2: No, that's true.
1: And but media now, a bare public, eh? Emma didn't send me pay about, but I know Taylor to be a controversial person. But sometimes, all sound do the controversy now. No, I share. Where Chigakra, no, I hear me be out now. No, I hear. If you say, yeah, oh, come, maybe I. Penny Kobe office or do quiet and any more guasia. Also, can crack him. Say, who Taylor? Bobby, be our boy. To intimate and to take it in Kwame Kama. Upon all the fame. And to scabby be been away. Who took a book a crown. And they said, what mismanage you, Sika? And I go for Siaba, but unfortunate. Sir, Yakobo wake up your way. Baby, about. Abbas,
2: maybe some might be reversed. And there could be almost 80% of us.
1: And yet, if you cry, issues upon issues, that take it in seminar. Once they want to create a problem, Moving Western Regional Football Association, take it, no Ubiakoto. And then I sent in Baza. Juvenile Committee, take it, the Panabato. No, Naba.
2: Mafia, the end of America President, Mrs. Arikadi. Because I said, don't catch him with you. We are see 2 million. Asa, ya no more say we are see fairly years. If any first how we 2 million, any idea? Then I lock it because we are living a crazy world. Wrong. Into the okay Kenya, we are see once it's an account. A deal we see we be more money. Can deal give us here. We will say Iran team beat back with the America president. Then it's in between the America president. To me, as you do, baby, to me,
0: I'm a
2: jay. To me,
0: it's a more service visa, dear. Can only in and out tickets in San Jose. But a more class group, maybe I was safe and me, so say only the pair commits my
1: own class.
0: To group, no so much to me, which me chaboom. Maybe my FNA, I shall say, a more class group. Bamba Saba, TB, a more banner, I'm fit be dummy. Travel for ne kasa mu fe bi damine o ma yesa damine na o mo do ma ba so atin se bia e bia I chastel the situation bia bit ma se do kan no is right se o mo kwa se group no enti damine na bia o se nko mo ye na nko mo ye do mo di na ba and is akwa akwa yesa
1: no and na ko ba e no kreba channel na I have been in the medium no the kind no and na ma na ye de ayerum o mo se a se no so
0: ma se se o nso che sa so reach out to them at looks as say o mo enye Abbas,
2: we are.
0: Nah, say say no. My coach no. The Ben am mo. I'm not talking about you. I'm saying for couple.
2: Yeah.
0: And now, so on one ever.
2: Yeah. So I need you to. Oh my God, she is. Oh, we saw we see in your hotel. Now this week we are on.
0: But you just want to couple di.
2: Me and Mati Dini bi.
0: Say a couple.
2: Mati Dini bi.
0: Abbas.
2: Mati Dini bi.
0: You. A couple.
2: Me say Mati Dini bi. Yen yan na suye
0: ni.
2: Wa busa ni, mismo an sawi.
0: An sawi di o an
2: sawi.
0: O an sawi ye.
2: Zo an sawi.
0: Debi debi debi.
2: Ka dia ma ye de. Eti mi sisan. 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
2: Mi se ma take kapo no.
0: Aha.
2: Mi bi su.
0: Na mi po.
2: E bi su.
0: E bi sa, e bi su sa.
2: E bi su.
0: Okay.
2: E bi wo mu a. Ya mi aduma ye twen o mu se. O mbe ba be na o so ni ya ku chi a. O ba.

0: coach as of folk. What I say? Because has yes, I coach Pam coach Baba coach Baba coach Baba and the I say one in a mono.
1: So born in a mono
0: and yet once a letter. So on a dear and even go. What I say,
1: Lady
0: and a mono, only Nina Maya to talk. Only Nina Maya noa. What I say, we live for. In the end, I'm just see as everyone say, your banner punchy half be the ya real on a calf. Near she has a bow was thrown near Bani Isia Uja was ya one in the measure. Sessible. Because on the end of the day and then numb. But your banner broguer. Near real Bruno. Near she Uja was thrown near Bani says she has a bar. Into Val Bruno is sessible. The best will die. Tell the folk in the coach bumper what is a TNG. I have been say. Coach is some kind of Busamia. So don't know Busamia, my mind is being commercial.
1: Okay, okay.
0: Because you are bromo, a bromo, media, so tap with general, you are bromo, bono, okaka, muso, strategy of us all.
1: Okay.
0: What's that? And you know, yeah, supporters, you know, not the Biamaka Jom say. But we want football in Namuru. And he said, yes, you do football on Antessa.
1: A boy,
0: brother. Never, Antessa. And this I say, mate, me, never need a load, you say, or call Joso. What you say? No mate, you see him some coconongo. What you say? Na mate, you need your conomo for the Canada of him some do so. So, never do you so, no, so could be my dear Bessican. Toka, the Bessin, Sana, as a Ghana supporters in it. Your club leaders now go away. Who can't on the brofa to all modern football? Who can't be an idea modern football? Modern football, eh? Modern football, America president, they're changing record, you know. Modern football, I hate record, America president. I'm going to catch America president, they're modern football, they're changing record. Copa, where I did be in your mere coin, be in the panda, you be in
1: the panda. I'm suspending.
0: Oh, did you suspend? Well, we go down a bro, Flana.
1: I'm not suspending record.
0: I'm not suspending record.
1: I'm not suspending record.
0: You're suspending the number. England, for so I talk about some, so they're not suspending. You're not suspending. You know some bear, England for Sudom dear Quende. You know some bear.
1: Abbas.
0: In Tiana, we are here, Cassie. A duper beer. I want the Cassia, the who never went a fool. Has a little cotton and division right now. We are justified. Ya, and a tournament, dear Coy. She starts your move from room. And the class countries here, and we wake up Renex. I'm gonna wake up near a cabo. Wake up, Nakon. Countries are where we have winners. Big players are where winners for the clubs. I'm going to wake up, never wake up. And now, Azerbaijan is a Farijan. A Farijan, Nakoro Mosumo. And this, I'll go for you. I'm going to Argentina, boy, here. Kevin Ademo. I'm going to be a surprise. I need you. I'm going to be a surprise. I'm going to be a surprise. If you're catching us, look at what I say. A crowd of us in your football, Ghana. Football, no, almost free football, Quasso Cra. Copper, no, about Tia, your man and Quala, Ghana Jesse. But can if you are, but I'm kind of easy, your man and Quala. My creatures of football, a dear who football piano, your case of Quada so, and a shack of a ball, and your football piano, or Musibi. A happiness,
1: yeah.
0: Football, a happiness. And you want to give me business, you will. 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
0: 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Only a money football. And they will buy your cars, relegation to a 2 and 1/8. Relegation to a 2 and 1/8. She said, yeah, but I say, you know, I'm going to go for me. My friend, Gaka Chamay. I got you, I said, tough one. You know, I'm going to go. You know, I'm going to go for a go to go and come on. To me, I'm top six, my. I'm going to Gaka Chamay, I'm going to go. So I'm going to go, because I'm going to go. Hey, no, my booby, now growing in your day. You go to go cut off one, and the back one, I had it. We said, I had it. On the show, I had it. The person who did a grown one anymore, send you do. Oshanwa ede wono so shewa ede biko wo shanwa o se Ghana football na sey wono show dia enye Ghana football na yi enteria se musi no ye ka che mpanifo no sey football no eye anigye omususu masika sem ni omani wukan omususu masi he zakotam bona chebila na ye de tire chem wiki ni abota ya no popipa no ni eton across the stadium 97, 98, 99. But the house in it, I Morocco to me, they say, Raja is a white Raja. Walking in number, Raja and number,
2: Raja,
0: Raja, Raja, 99. I'm sure 2 on a high Raja Rekam. You rested them 7:30. 7:30. And you call stadium. Everyone, 9 in the stadium, I am up. And upon 9 in the stadium, I am up. I didn't say you can't come to Bravo. I didn't say you can't have the bravo. I said Ghana bravo. Affordable. Affordable any pound, any euro, any euro. Affordable. We make pound, euro, dollar. And Cameroon and Timinto, we say affordable. Teacher and Timinto, we say affordable. Consul and Timinto, we say affordable. Watcher and Timinto, we say affordable. I want to me ask bravo. I want to hear you. To me bravo. And yet you are. And the Ghana football here. Baby, I think I go do Morocco football on Mickey. I say, Chey Morocco, I'm with Jack. No Morocco team now. Chey, I'm sure I'm 5 years old. Casablanca, no Morocco team. I'm with me, yes, it's 5 years, 3 years, 4 years. No, Massa Bansubat. Baby, I'm running a pro. Says a guy of football, I said, Body, and then Danuko call pet, let's say you come. When I say, Body, Danuko call pet, Naira. You say, I don't know. Tell a guy of football, nay. It's here, dear. You be a fear me catch you say bi owa because who and na say na media ma me so na media ma we school na media ma and na go suan e tu go school no ho ban dey go suan na we didi ho me so dey na media ma me so bo ho ban na didi ho me si football o mo si obi catch obi say woni technical aya me sasem no me about
2: 70
0: me
2: kabi
0: chira me because football let transform na bro
1: mate ma me pick course
0: ni 11 ni jira ho
1: 0544
3: Boy, hello, Nana, your mama, and Abacapa. Goodbye, your best answer. I won't pick which papa, like cut to the way away again, Copa.
1: No, no, young coach, no.
3: That is something, my sister was a couple of ways
1: of Bosnia and Herzegovina.
3: Oh, I had your copa, I won't pick which.
1: Oh,
3: couple of your coach.
1: My better feelings are on your idea.
3: Oh, now, Bobber on Bono.
1: I'm about what company you.
3: Oh, Copa, yes, Rome, man.
1: I'm not on player, and I Balogun Copa, and I would direct card now. I can't say FIFA for over 10 years.
3: Oh, Copa, coach, I want the cup on the cup on your idea. Cup on your fan coach.
1: Okay, all right, thank you very much. Hello,
4: Copa,
1: Tuga.
4: I don't really say you have to form a coach in one of the people.
1: Yeah, I crop.
4: Ah, that's so much. The same nickname, yeah.
1: On a nickname, you.
4: Well, that's the way it's going
1: to be. I was in
4: the company.
1: ani ye di
4: bun ko ti te u pre di mo ko mo a mo so o mo di aye ni o ma bas ya ko o nsha ni wa beja fun ni na
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1: Okay. All right, thank you very much. Hello. Yes, sir.
2: I'm trying to get a ticket.
1: It's a mountain of Kowana.
2: I thought many years ago. I just see them coming here by the same name of Fona.
1: That every gang man too, so now can you say?
2: They say, before he's dead. Also, a prior.
1: A prior.
2: I'm a look at that hotel. I'm a old man who offered. I'm a look on the look for my family a year. I know. Don't mind what that. No, Daisy. I'm a young man.
1: 730
2: sports. And I'm a little on that, not much better. If you want to start the plan on what's never work out for me, now we know it'll be a moment. It's only done a 4 year, sir. I'm on the money.
1: All right, Ganja, that's the last one. Hello.
5: Hey, Papa. What are you doing? Can you watch you?
1: You're a man who can't come into my double as well, Friso.
5: You're
1: a man who can't come into Canada.
5: Thank you.
1: A man of calling has come as a mother.
5: Ah, Mamma Basso. Look at your boy, Juma.
1: That's
5: a rare Benji Infancy Seria.
1: Benji, se bo kode.
5: Eyi ni ko si bi se Ghana coach no official wa da Copa Lucrana.
1: Eh en kase officially cause ka o se ka banan ke bia F in the communicable but this more kind there it looks like say we resign say na be kana
5: I can say Brazil next time me proper selection so name wa emle ne kro ha na yaka yo pedro kwa na ho form go ya cup wa so form ko betu mo nso on England na Portugal there o hande ko so gore mo pa ma so I need the copper. And it goes on qua Argentina. Young qua copper. Baba Yajima.
1: All right, thank you very much. My main for you. I'm saying, corner bus. Hello.
6: Copper.
1: Randy.
6: Yeah, I don't want you.
1: Miss me, Philippa. And I said, what are
6: you? I'm not doing it.
1: All right, I'm doing it. You're a
6: mercy.
1: And I'm fighting said, Damas is a mobile support. Maybe be a
6: Nice. You're my energy. I'm not doing it. Because I do not be a bus as a more come on.
1: I'm going to be a little bit.
6: I have to say that 30 seconds.
0: What you say? Maybe they mean to me achievement. What you say? Me will steal me time. Me will steal me same psika. Me will steal me life. And life is a dangerous game. Every night, every day. Me ma call Abedu Kroman. Ma me ka strategy. Me find the coffee. No be a kote. Me say ni papa kuta se kaya eba. And I do 1:30 to 2. Me su strategy. Edukura them.
1: I'll risk it.
0: With life, you say.
1: Okay.
0: It will be a good risk. No, be risking life, no.
1: I'm
0: going to. How long? Said the Obey, say, Yang, said the city. And ne, Isaiah, near Deba.
1: Isaiah.
0: As I was saying, Enquesti da Bain, and in the park, every giant Bonnie Munyansa. In the park, Bonnie Munyansa for. What does he say? Bonimu nyansa fo ozo oto wache obo to wache no na wache save in the home emu ni 3000
1: original bounty
0: original ba what does it entino azaya na zania de ba wose ni para ye bonimu anyansa fo
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1: Amen.
0: So you can be strong. If you want the anchor, or the electron, you do what you are. I'm performing your free answer, Christo. 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And your prayer. Righteous life creates power.
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0: sanctification, and holiness.
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0: Obi Abba showing the power of God. Also in that righteous life.
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0: 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What the
1: anchor?
0: Perform your free answer, Christ, what? And your prayer. Righteous life creates power.
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Hi Sika 89.5 on YouTube and Facebook, Sika 895 Live and Sika 895 Official, www.skfmonline.com. And we are now soon, I am Juma Yeni, I am going to go live on YouTube. Kosia World TV Ghana, the World TV na Fedora, World TV. www.kosiawaonline.com. I want you to go to the World TV. I want you to go to the ane de ye bon nyoma ye de sha odin di peja wujidi e ye bebi kwai na tumno afre 0506895895 ba betim do message abram wi amekin kai e de amount 0245947299 ye whatsapp amekin kai e sms anu so amekin kai 0245947299 Central Market for United Church Yamo. 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After Rose Cross, your Church Yamuna Information Centers, I would do a Maso Jumedium. 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
1: 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And when you say Sunday, the America Sawahana, beside the Cochradi. Amen.
0: Amen.
1: If you say, if you're a Bremona, I want to say, oh, grow one, a dear friend and Quaji, a babo. 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
0: pa.
1: Oh, serious, it's here.
0: No question.
1: And no. In the certain strategy, our funnel. Who is that? I'm a body and you're not the man,
0: pa. Pa.
1: And you're no certain. The certain say, oh, no, on fed the anniversary. Was on fan yam panda so.

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1: 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It would be a lie, did a bay juma be shown some bay to me be shown son. Who would be a bay to me with juma? Nobody who said a bay in Newcastle. A boy in Newcastle, I think of also crying. As I said, no, we are in the bit me a book at your watch. We are prepared to pen out for crime, time so I will soon be able to. And yes, I know ye now they will be for company so none of you and then say, well, fuck a person I hear me, Bonnie, when you know the room.
0: Well, I shall my wound to me, lawyer Andy Apia Kubi.
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3: 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Nana, X-ray, Akunya, or Pesa, or Tanaso. 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
7: ele ya se kana abusia pa na so ni se charge ye esua de tam years back na sesa as we speak no we are saying kona ni enti no ICT ya ana ed we are saying no so ICT and standard education to be your own you know we are mad say let's try because still be doing my own computer lab only me and so my mom and dad am I nene and the school I yeah I say I can family and the sixth school my establishing new ICT lab the idea is a bit my additional and the adventure that's me up on me because and then with your body our primary. Now, I can't see my call even junior high school company or maybe. I imagine, you know, some of the term, Elo, ICT, Adisoma, Abomo, Emma, Amadisiano, Etimi, Econ. I want to run my own movie to look on the funeral, or the money be a bill of tablets, and this is so Elo, a laptop. It'd be nice to know money. Traditional, I am here MP, and to me, I am far more, some of them, Amadisiano, at the texture. And I know you are seeing it, but so would be glad. We have a bad food, a kind of an ICT, but I saw two crying, but I saw 5 years. So, in fact, some folks that are hopefully you need knowledge in ICT tools at that moment. So, that is the reason. So, I'm a fan of being not so only need, yeah. I bet my boy more at this one. And then, I'm a bit sure. In the 21st century, as I was school of other swap, only computer lab. I mean, it is wrong. So you know, maybe I can do that. I'm saying so. I'm saying so. I'm buying now. Ah, my penny, my hammer, it's here. I'm making sure I say every school in this country, especially preschool level, okay, foundation level, kind of foundation level. I'm making them provide ICT equipment and another. And for more, because at that time, you know, our phobia and Osuna dia, Osuna, now you know, at that home, the Christian will be there. So we have schools now at this time now. I'm making them now. I'm more baby at home. Now, let me be near high school for the whole computer. The whole year, this ABI is in high school and I say university. It is troubling.
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8: 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Ye, wala su MTI. Ye Methodist Technical Institute. A buy in our first week, and one of my diakas here, SOPI. Now, it will take him more than 6 months. But God being so good, you know, we prepare concrete. Any procurement director for procurement, it could be a coma. I do an essenka. You shall see what happened. Be take you there months, you know, all man before this. But the shaman, I'm guaranteeing my MIT boss, school dining. So, because the machines are doing for the brain, you know, you're exposed to the weather. And what you know, you will never be a year, ever consent. And I'll buy and on that teacher for only be a car or Hanomono. Your emergency cases will be a buy, no, getting me a call, a call, a war, a duma, a bini para so market, a bini sell school by a Nigerian, a bini, Mamase, a bini, a year, Oko, Timet, a war, IPT, Yachin as a link, and also a Koye on septic tank, and a CSS and Bima, you in the best January, a penna, Ija at all, then I'm not going to say, getting me a year at your best, and then mattresses, not one. I can say, you're back. Na ya kubi ano ebe amawo. 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Aye no so ye e-block type. Ewa wa. Ibe sensi master's bangalo. Ene ada facilities. Ewa wa. And it's in your making, you know, say, your diet, so maybe you say, young couple, you know, a bum.
2: And yet, yeah, quada, so, Wokoho no ma assembly, no, Cratcher, Wadano, Honorable Eric SCB, any. Yakasian SC, Yerenasiano, and my newsroom, which may fall. Kwame for Yabo, J. O. Hobadam, say, 1 pound for blessing, a cosia powers, and a fee, Becky Teddy, one so, a wahanum say, ya, your summer for a falasan, or Kojia bo. 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

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Our 89.5. 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
1: Badang, if love
0: so you are celebrating your birthday.
1: Tell me
0: you are celebrating your day with this legend.
1: You sing, you say you
0: the living legend, right?
1: But you never been here, you always
0: yeah, would you lie there, Maxi?
1: It is why we can't spend no quality time. 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
0: I sent you my word, you
1: something for
0: Nana Hema, come

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1: But I need an idea. Let me say that you should be ready.
0: I'm not going to be able to do it.
1: Wo tu sika ye diska mo beti beti wo eji a wo mori ye mo 1 billion kura wo nya 3 years ubu bi ko ko do 1 billion 20 years she no be plan bitika fisika ni sheri a wo depe wo ye mo 1 billion abi na 2 years aka years 21 years kura wo nya
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1: 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Oh, be a Moroccan,
2: and consider that bay.
1: And the Nipper who say, say, you're fighting for right here, and you're me, and a woman.
2: And consider that bay,
1: and can be for the who say, and Nipper, and yes, what they know so young, right? And what they mean,
2: and consider that bay,
1: and the Nipper may die, Bonnie, who says, and we see cape.
2: What chance is it born in your head?
1: Bonero. To say Bonero, your position Bonero, the Munia, the Adani Boyama Bonero, Yama Bonina, Dana Papa, and the Adani Boni Munansa. It is a year Bonia, Yan Shaponi say,
2: a boy Boni,
1: the Munsa in Munansa,
2: cause your polishing
1: Boni. The polishing Boni, because it's a Bonina Abaye Boni Musicape. It will only scan open with the Nyansa and a Piscano. And Tina Kawachi will have the quota watching 20 cigar watching 7.
2: But to watch it
1: 20 cigars, my claim. Now watch it 7.
2: Okay, watch it 7. I don't want to ask you. Bees. Makuma for
1: 7.
2: Yaka, you know,
1: bun and bun. Does any print tip on your usual? Who's you to watch it? I'm not to watch it 20 cigars. Watch it when we 7. Yaka, you know, watch it away.
2: Who's you to watch it?
1: And no, the way of the town, what about the money? A block, one of brother food on the Batimola, the Kumizan town, who are the crowd of the Hoodie on Gaza. What about it? Batimola, what is it?
2: Is it a grabber? Namruno, Omuka Fumua,
1: what's up?
2: Omuchano,
1: and nine. Oh, you're a good boy, nice, but you are going to be a two grand
2: five seasons.
1: Oh, cool.
2: And so they bar. What is so now? Talk about
1: that.
2: Ignorance is no excuse.
1: Confirm that you want to see it. Sana, Sana, Kara.

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The production team in here, Mrs. Pelinda Asamoah, Mami Ofori Abwaje, Mentor Niaba, Mami Ofuma Kafuna, Ama Sewan Powerful, Nana Yao Yabwap.

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One kasa edema the National Democratic Congress NDC. Oya member. The boat and keyboard the king boat. That is the technician on duty. 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Ede Al Hassan Okonji Abu. Calvin in charge of the social media. Then I can see more cool, huh? And then my name is Reverend African Whale. So tie and die you. So batik you. So made in Ghana good food.

so so na for us say oba Ghana and am Jesus so omu ntama Ghana fast up from some man ba like oba nsra hwe I dash him a ninja. My prayer was a baby. I'm a

0: Okay. What are your fans? I need you. Good.
1: That's it. Before so I had
0: you. What did you say?
2: Oh, fine. Not doing fish, right? Yeah. Same duty. Same duty. Phone away. I need you. I say we join you. Fancy. I'm not doing fish. I'm not doing.
0: But that's what I pay. I'm going.
2: Oh. Oh. For phone.
0: Oh. That's what you mean. I'm paying.
2: I'm embattled
0: marketing manager.
2: Sir.
0: Marketing manager, say more.

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1: ye nchiri ntum se di na ni jọ
0: na me fan chairman chairman md moro asais coins 20
1: ati ase
0: ai e
1: to ko ha secretary dia mo fama
0: no oh yes yes yes o no bi ampre ho o no bi ampre
1: wa ba ko bi ara o ye you base him daddy
0: I'm not for crowd because
1: my church chairman Odunu Kokopia.
0: Asante Michael Ka.
1: Michael Ka, I care.
0: Yes, Asante Michael Ka.
1: Yes, yes,
0: yes, yes. Yes. They say they are very preacher.
1: I'm
0: preacher. I said that they gospel musician.
1: I'm going to be out to him.
0: Oh, yeah. Oh. Yeah. No, any dada.
1: For
0: any dada.
1: Aye. But I'm not sure, Gabi.
0: Aye.
1: Yeah. Swami,
0: Swami,
1: Deputy Secretary.
0: Yeah, yeah, yeah.
1: You
0: say yeah, yeah, yeah. Yeah, yeah, yeah.
1: Yeah, yeah, yeah. Daniel Kwakuma is
0: DKM. DKM. Yes, yes.
1: So, so.
0: I'm a Sambuwa for no.
1: Sambuwa for.
0: Sir.
1: And what to say? Yeah.
0: Aye.
1: And now we call Mensia South North. And I'm in here. Kufu Kabakese.
0: Hey.
1: Yeah. Tony. Tony.
0: Tony Amiyao.
1: Yeah.
0: Tani Amiya. Ofa. Ofa man find check say ma Mr. Misa.
1: Amisa.
0: PM.
1: Former presiding.
0: Former presiding member. I former I. Oko first vice.
1: Okay.
0: Oko first vice now Ofa. As far as going so for natural odo. Obviously Mr. Misa there was some from grassroots. And on be adwuma no simple dia ma no. On be ama no. Na Mr. Anko second vice. Odeke. Odenke.
1: Odenke pa ko ko des don kan vinjere mi.
0: Odenke operation.
2: Ko pe so bi tia.
0: Of medic.
1: Odenke dey help him. Baba, aju Odenke aya ma mi am me person. Tete na ni ewo if that dada dem folks of him. Won ko no Odenke ni ni wa ko no. Ando wa kamu dada. No mu to church o. Opo a amo be ma chiro do ko fie. Sa ti ken se for about. Oh, say safely mo fie.
0: Na so person wey dada.
1: Ha! Massa!
0: Yes!
1: If you are my young one, 2001.
0: Yes!
1: I like you, dear Massa. But you call contest here.
0: Aye, of Obeba.
1: The time I'm going to be swan.
0: Sir.
1: I'm your man.
0: Of Obeba.
1: Yes.
0: Obeba. And now, of our own, sir, I see a kind of saying. Kamal. Kamal IT. Yeah, Kamal IT. And also call for organizer. Kamal IT, call for organizer. Organizer, you are a copain, and now Oman farm and say on crank and crack, now feed ye, or say baby. They say, need ye. Delegates, they say, come out IT as organizer, need the Omdibemano. Now, Daniel Atuguba, treasure.
1: Ah, I do want to go.
0: Daniel Atuguba as treasure.
1: Oh, okay.
0: Oh, I said, do money there.
1: What is some wish of
0: all? Oh, far. The delegates, they can make her. Almost say Daniel Atuguba as treasure. Young farmer, no. Now, secretary, need the.
1: Oh,
0: for which me actually so? And a secretary, the Mr. Naf still maintain. Mr. Napoleon Banfo still maintain because we are here, Duma.
1: Many go for me to say, no one on the city.
0: Or chairman, a chairman, let's say, quite a good yeah. Like I say, no affairs vice. No affairs vice.
1: Oh, I would know one.
0: Aye.
1: Tell me, no assembly by Edema, 90 steps.
0: Aye, as one
1: said. Last one said, oh, fat.
0: Aye.
1: Yeah.
0: Aye.
1: See, but what did you first buy such a
0: power? Odiache, they say, they only own fan talk
1: at Anna. Because I've done a brand second MD, a trench, a come on.
0: Aha.
1: But MD said,
0: oh, you know, you're in a Juma. To a cell could be.
3: Fantequia no buy.
1: Ah, oh,
3: I'm not going to be able to do it.
0: And I was to see us was offer 18 or as was any dear offer a more joke. A man for declared this idea. We or my decided you in so the other is a no one corner. 80 as I coincidence in order a mobile joke. Now, delegates no said you are more kind. They say, I'm here change because coincidence in or said the nano amacy corner. Now, I'm into a mohia change. I'm here change. Change in so the ababa. I'm a coincidence in more joke. From say from

0: de corner no na ofa Saturday no Ashanti region omo ye clean up exercise
1: yeah to come say for now
0: ofa come ask for na yet na clear us me who clean up exercise omo ye you ofa me hu
1: na wo ye o de
0: ofa me
1: I'm not going to be able to do it.
0: Oh, airport are about there no.
1: Airport there no.
0: Makwa kwesho. Of course, me yana no amane yana mpese me yami di echi kwesho.
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1: enti na enu na na me ne ke piero bonko mo ha then I said, one and them. They just a baller near the do fear. Now match you.
0: Aha.
1: Now, and you can who can't do it. True, we do what
0: you do. It never.
1: Oh, Kago Kabu.
0: Kago.
1: Kago Kabu.
0: Kago Kabu. And I want to office the ticket, Papa. Yo.
1: No, I do.
2: So,
1: I'm
2: with you.
1: Now, I do call. Came a court. Very nice
0: court,
1: and I'm on O2.
0: Mm-hmm.
1: But the question is, currently, and I'm sure TV in crime,
0: yeah,
1: I'm a crack.
0: Yeah,
1: even where I do stay, you're more than a year to say, you never
0: be on the fat. It's a weird them like a Mohammed Yah,
1: and go for the bus under the TV, you know, yeah, that you try until land for sight,
0: yes.
1: Now,
0: Yeah, you baby, your mankophobia, you must have money.
1: Very good.
0: Your mankophobia, you must have money. Yeah, you are doing all the good boy.
1: If I want an account, but you are doing good, okay? Why?
0: Why, ma?
1: You are doing a fuck of account.
0: Account. It is your film, you are recording for.
1: Master, my mom, whatever.
3: Alasan, maybe I have a cordy.
1: Yeah, I'm not sure.
3: Yeah, I'm not
1: sure. That is Kobe.
3: Virgin Prince.
1: Virgin Prince. And okay, and one here. Yeah.
3: So who made ye?
1: Mm-hmm.
3: Okay.
1: Okay.
3: We need
1: any nipa. Maybe they need for reading.
3: For reading.
1: Uh-huh.
3: Okay.
1: For reading. Yeah,
3: so beside when you say one no casano, and I may say as a woman in Tina will be sans. Until I may miss me beside so who made
1: oh no, Busano.
3: Okay.
1: I know Nambusao. It won't chase yet.
3: Oh, okay. I nearly literal meaning.
1: It was not meant for you, that question.
3: And yet the literal meaning.
1: Da bi nyasa.
3: Okay.
1: Ra.
3: Amechia me bra peni me hu na che.
1: Me no bi onu so odu so half.
3: Me chia no na mechia ba o.
1: Muso mba yisu bo ekosoro.
3: Amechia the king boat.
4: Ba
3: o mi akaza mafo. The king boat. Da boat ni nyina. Na me fa kwa we so. Eh be alaza. Unu ya ne isham but oh, your opportunity be a ubisa say isham team no yeah that's who ana
2: said we are not new.
3: Oh,
2: it's a way to put in the old quarter.
3: Wey, ye busiam komo.
0: The mic in off.
3: E pass the mic off. Wey, ye busiam komo.
2: This my busiam ni
3: no. Oh, sir. Oh,
2: my busiam ni
3: no. Oh, sir.
2: No, no, e bob boni ni.
3: You make catch there no. Me make catch there say.
2: Oh, did you have a boni aba?
3: Me make catch there say large say, oye ni pa boni you, mate. Ma me fa kwa we swenchia, esi ahene fa mo NDC mu. Mo nem say some time ago ejuma mode ma honorable Isham say onye regional organizer no wo ya mane bruso ma motu ni din say o field marshal sesia opese odi mo enim mo ma an regional organizer no otimi 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
0: se na ho ye.
3: Oh, the way.
0: Good.
3: Yeah, on be a regional secretary. Make catch no do. On be a regional secretary. Uko if you just say Easter. E hot your jiwa boss so essan say onu ne gina mae as a parliamentary candidate.
0: If you just say Easter is aguna.
3: Yes. Ogina ho mae as a parliamentary candidate for 3 consecutive times. E che say omo penasem wo pa. E uko kotokomu so onu na ye communication director. And as we Asante Kotoko communication director, it is called National Sports Authority or a board member, Sports Ministry or a legal advisor to the Sports Minister. It is so. Anya may na can who be?
0: Kaja unso mukopo coach nimra.
3: Yo, can who be? Emma obi ati mi unso obi a oye juma pa ebua NDC. It is Mr. Mwa is anya info. Edu time I say etuaba ma lawyer Samuel Safoduku. Number D name as a tro for penia. Ni ese fata NDC Asante Memu party no wetimi aku edi amaye me da se Alasan
0: God yes you that say lawyer Safoduku good afternoon
3: yeah
0: when the song here yes lawyer dear me kaya tete mo fa se ba ko pen no those time na Fox FM no orepo Ghost Ross
3: okay
0: eh panel no so you like at some time
3: okay
0: nti ye na you see, I'm there. Cool.
3: Okay.
0: Yes. Baba Ewudu, former constituency organizer of Orukurum, former NADMO director of Orukurum Municipality. Oh, the boss member. Last time, our contest organizer, no, we didn't share. When you said this time round, was I could be on there? Oh, my, your mic in here, the team here.
2: Come
0: meet you,
2: ba.
0: That's why I said no, but maybe say. Ah, thank you, Susie.
2: I see.
0: Yes, Mike. Mike, I'm not forgetting. I'm not very good.
2: See.
0: I show you. I do play the kunya. I look at the kunya accident. No, see, I know what you want. Hello, ba. Ba, God here.
2: Hello,
0: ba. Ofuruko, from where?
2: Ubia, where?
0: Of Rukum municipality, my mentor, the municipal chief executive. Yamianim, my name is where I propose I brand you.
2: I brand you,
0: Papa. Obaya, no, I'm a defense of Baho. Many are dealing with you too much. I said, maybe I know what's coming upon him. Because if you just so bad, I used to go like some way soon. I used to street lights, I bought a knee, I bought pepper the whole life out to a station. I bought a near a couple of 2 months in the year, Ubia, Yenya Penibia radio. I said, Adakania Bonnie and Tiako Henye. Bound of Sumunum,
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5: Ah,
4: bajo so. Ofukun boko there.
5: Boko se awo.
4: New Port Authority boko there.
5: Boko.
4: Coincidence no, yam bia do me number 2.
5: Yam ya do ma, emenda.
4: Si, si, sa ko sa ne busa.
5: Ai.
4: Do part na se 11 there, but e busa se mo hosu number 2.
5: Ai, ya beto.
4: Bu ase mo mo ton do zuru mo number 2.
5: Ai, se tem bia mansu nti, o mo ton do preko.
4: Ade zo se mansu ba.
5: Ah, na se ahin.
4: Asisi nti.
5: Ahin di o bia mansu. Obi o ye sisi ni ko asisi asisi mi.
4: Oh.
5: About to ACC no crowd, see ACC. And the young to every who see ACC. That's a walk and all yeah, agree.
4: Oh,
5: and then, yeah, over who said we'll be back out as a full from your castle for from. But here for you, comedian. Yanko Paya, don't, yeah, yeah, yeah, album, yeah, MP2, quiet. Let me add an MP day problem. Yeah, MP say, what a day, we'll buy and their album, we need. In the album or no, on Fahu.
4: Yeah, you know the whole. But how about Claude Arena? And to win whoop on your mother. Over in the other one, and the police. I will hear more through like a summer soon. Emma Sue.
5: It was a fair to Parliament or a youth committee who to a
4: home.
5: You know what? Yeah, we are no buy. Man, a Sunday no call. Electoral areas, no call, Echo Chiao. Including new police station executives, no mobile. You know, church here, we mean, Monday, you know, some quack crack. Monday, you know, some quack crack. And you know, for whom there, Boko, Bonny Bien, but it was a, may Samuel could have cast him be. Was it 10% casualty is allowed?
4: It's allowed?
5: Yes, allowed. Okay. 10% casualty is allowed.
4: I'm running so kind.
5: It's a reality.
4: Yeah.
5: Say, oh, your police station. You could be a wound could be. You could campaign, wound could be. You be a wound could be. A drew election, it be you. And the open suit cost of the black, it be you. Because police station executive.
4: In the South one, I'm more classified them as 10% casualty.
5: So, I'm on a hell of a year free. Yeah, year free. Require a year free. Oh, yeah, then the year free. Because. Yes, say by a police station. Yes, say who a juma be brass away. Binum by on the Matua Bankwa.
4: Yes.
5: The election about all doing no bedraho. If you cry before the contest, as somebody who knew cry, would you know for high? Yes, it will be a bow, not media. That's out of BA.
4: I don't buy, Yana, media on him. You all.
5: I'm going to have the BA. I said TNT.
4: Okay, TNT.
5: Who's one more? Who's open TNT?
4: I want by the second
5: homeworker. Yes, it's for a car. Wow, uncle. Who's open TNT? It is those people, no? I drew elections. Ah, we are there, Obaco. And I will call out who says, I cry. Nti ama e boye because yedi kan ya presidential ni bi na e boye because the presidential no ho a
4: eh ka hit no
5: bi akota presidential bi echi we su am support we ti na yi mi we su the president bi di ho wa ka se wajuma ho ye ye no e da ye chere e be chere de obetu obetu mato aso na wo nto aso nti 10% casualty is allowed but for room there I can tell you say old executives no about 95 or 96% has been maintained. And the new ones have a council. It's yeah, you could have 1,800 delegates in a full crew. Then you know, can you know about 1,800?
4: Former MC Anna or your former chairman? Oh,
5: I will come out.
4: No, here
5: and where, pa.
4: Call me, come
5: out. I call me, come
4: out. So now, former MC. Hey,
5: I'm a man.
4: MC to police station.
5: Aye. So no, of you could uniform police station about.
4: And to a sack on the
5: deal.
4: Oh good.
5: They say I can find some quite electoral area.
4: Ah.
5: Yeah. So okay. Electoral area.
4: Yeah.
5: Aye.
4: Good.
5: Ha. Now me call communication officer.
4: Oh why?
5: Oh for you.
4: And to only you bumpo ne call question.
5: Bumpo. We say I don't have
4: it. I am unipe.
5: Yeah, me answer. Formal the appointee, no, or the head can appoint.
4: Ah, no.
6: ya mi asa na eko enti no game no die
4: last year last 4 years we me won ke obi mu koko share organizer ana ai aban se kwami school
6: ye na
4: area eyi mutu to form
6: ana na asa kwishia
4: mo sa kwishia
6: enti sa na akwa akwa enti ya ko communication
4: yeah
6: yakopon ya adomo a minim se oforiku mu for there adwuma na ya ya che ya ya communication a che original communication team no oka ho bia radio so na okasa but say oba consultancy communication team a you have a lot to do adwuma be pre na yesa wo ye party na ya there say what the communication e dey call electoral area and the polling station because the robo no na hang soro
4: yeah
6: na soro no so na be pre ye dey ente si si ade yakopon ya dom e dey akodu form communication here electoral area no na yesa born kese because our electoral area and information centers almost every electoral area we have information center oh and see so our electoral area communication officer how they say the office any information be and how they say our kwatana na we educate nipa na our community no no adia MPP ye first no any the MPP ba ye be say ye and see omo education na course sa e be draw about one na party for no matter asemunase and we educate on no mate asemunase o mo akasa 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ya two ways is here and this for o ba radio so a o mo ye to about 6 months ago so no mo si ya bo no since o mo ya bes na ba form because o mo ba
4: this for no
6: say o mo president ba ka say flooding and another na dey buy na ye engineering problem na say o ba jo say engineering problem enti yakata kwa defend we obeda defend defend dede na obeye
4: aba ntwan dia bra e twan dia ba
6: oh ton bra
7: when you say say dia the internet na bibia safano browsing safano streaming safano uploading safano social media networking sensem dia eye internet a and enti na make am for cloud ghana internet e 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
0: And he was also TB. God bless you.
2: In Ghana, we are more than just individuals. From the bustling streets of Accra to the fishing villages along the coast, from the farmlands of Tamale to the busy markets of Kumasi, together we are black stars. It is not the players on the pitch, it's the seamstress stitching jerseys in Kantamantu, the trotter driver cheering in Cape Coast, the students dreaming big in Ho, and the farmer working hard in Bolgatanga. Each of us plays a part. 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As the black stars take on the world, KGL stands with them and with you. Together we share the dream. 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KGL Group, proud headline sponsors of the Ghana Black Stars.

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These are the qualities DPS is willing to give to your words. Parents, what are you waiting for? Bring your words to DPS. We give them nothing but the best. DPS is 10 years now. Yeah.

0: 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Unia, Eddie, and Ohio, Sierra, Mayariana, and that's our one name, Berman, I am a woman, Fana Ajujo, and I'm for Nasia Tata, or two as a show, what Chibramon, Asia, Soja, a woman, Nemia, Master Chiropractic and Wellness Center, the day upon Eddie Amma, Freya, the bookie appointment, I want to swap with the ACP and from Master Chiropractic and Wellness, you want the Paddy one, Eddie, you want the
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5: Thank you. No, me and Sir Abba Pounsima, into. Ama say one powerful at oh, my mom, come on, Yamajuma. Hey, mom, come on, Yamajuma. Oh, yes, I'm crying here. Oh, okay. Mama, you're very serious. I'm so cool. Mama, that is it.
6: You found the more offer.
5: Damn, yes, young boy.
6: Of I am my sika, I feel for near tear for a quad by Emma. The point you may dear so a beam. A way for so FM me, as I said, work up and I yes, you know. Yes, you know, a chinja who do I yet, you know, kid bets at the $10,000. I bet to one of my new me, no, no. You bet me, and yes, car at the Egu and Butum at the Aboya Bra. And one as a good time, Ghana cities. Now, Ucha Egum Ekro. And to no one as I waffle mobile phone, now I call more websites and our hands in 10 feet. So www.kidbet.com.gh. www.kidbet.com.gh enti eno anu se ucha egum ti ucha nyana anu na unya sika edigu ubotom ti wake up no bekwa wiye no na wanya wo hu se ebocho NLA so the agro nwaso obi aba NLA 590 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
5: aba se one powerful na motie ne kama me da se so bibia boko do mi ase me ase so bia ho ye oh good good what am fun ho ye oh onam fun ho ye oh good e mo man me me na bia ho ye good ya men kan why Memo fast for also
7: doors of
5: seven year man also. Near man of doors to one wogum,
7: wogum,
5: yeah, and now who do a more yamaka and person move you go as your former tumor gum clean up exercise. I must say, among you know, seven virgins and officers, you don't call so,
7: yeah,
5: and in the day, me fear that name, the women that are to hold. Be with some walk and say, hey, president, the bass walk on a coffee, you mean the coffee, if you say, I bomb your cry or far from crown, so I'm called and so to an oqua this year, Sabia and Nassim for. In some way, Naba. Sufa
7: Alasan me da se ye be born on temtem na Alasan before me ba ho no ma me bo me president abaso Ghana president
5: aha so no akasa
7: John Dramani Mahama
5: yes
7: his excellency
5: slim suit ata
7: yes gunja na South Africa for president no see anka Oba state visit
5: yeah say it's part of your common
7: yes and a president ne ka chere ne say me ni unni visit bia Obaha mint me bow who buy. Because Ghana friend me new. It's a bea wobaha, ne mint me and bow who buy, nebby bea yo, a yo so soa, and a cock of fancy be braba. It's in our crew, go back. O catcher is a young coming back to our country. Ya be fire this year no mini na ba. Bako cried and saying I must have bony too coon. Now yes, Anya mana. Also buy a hot in Srashe.
5: Now I'm in the bed, oh, so tea fellas was it. The visit no predicts xenophobia, you know. I'm so
7: no,
5: I won't come out here.
7: No problem.
5: Aha.
7: But yet to me my own ba. Nia why yet to me my own ba. As a papa no, or ye my own sas and near nanny crono ewa as a no need to me be our crono.
5: Aha. Sana cockway. But a drew time, you know. Now we just I don't want the president because me yes just a gun ha. I'm not for what so I don't want those leaders in power don't do jobs ha.
7: Yeah, you know man say come we here demonstrations or more call MTN other installations or more free say South Africa for. Na police for bodyguard you mo baby mo ko bia police for na say na be you mo ko ye basabasa. Na what na ho? Shenye ba ye nyina na soko no mai bia yesi ye friend Vincent House then you it me nya ye kasetia na owie ya wo so wo bagana me da president na se ade we die a wa ye wetimi astani to somebody you know me da na se so wetimi ayesa allow me nim se what ya yesi 1300 security applicants no attest for
5: so want to if I say minister I interior minister who so two our candidate and o kan obi yam shim sa den ye
7: 1300
5: ni omo ye wa show omo ne say
7: incredible
5: anya 1300 no omo ye wa show omo say anya bia anti we no anya bia we no because maybe ko ye bia dem lend me resource ma emeshim sam say okon ya test so no now you're positive inti amfa wo mini se yenya abaka 1003 de se o ti fi ni amfa wa
8: do so the best thing you do semi applicant ya be ka we no e am fa me no the best thing I would do is so nya kokodro
5: no
8: e go to the hospital e go do test
5: where did you go I don't know I don't know traffic am here go but the situation dey bomb wa
8: because we can say
5: o we nya ya plan am fa
8: we can say na say o ba e kwa be ka say ba o
9: say na ba o be so you want to need 90 for supporters
10: 200
11: The same Ghana Today. Ni yesu su ya trap for mo ho. After now who ni eya no kure. O no ti bi me ba ka say we ye fake. Ghana Today. O no ti bi me ka say Ghana Today we ye fake.
10: But I didn't throw the fake.
11: Anyway. O say no dey send FM.
10: O da ta ni throw there.
5: Into ya minister.
10: Minister. Minister.
11: Minister.
10: The press conference video now. But the only end is a machine, no.
5: I saw the phone call. Na open military. Why try to be here? Why try, sir? I don't know what you're doing. The father, then MPP, before you move in, so I'm fine. I'm going to go near, no, find a way NDC. And the swan is that, not the local MPP, and the farm.
9: I'm going to try and
10: talk, sir.
11: Adia ya Jeffrey Zoom Lion for ye omo pra
10: like a banner player omo proper hano
11: but say yes sa bola dear that contract is still with Zoom Lion omo no mo tam sa we say Zoom Lion be see compose we plant be
10: for Adija
11: Adija so that contract say ya proper ya sa bola na ku container mu ye be tam ko na no say another contract eno dear that so Zoom Lion for patrol into who your analysis sir. Have this at the back of your mind. The contract I had friend in some year and corral mu proper. I know to okay. If you said no boo assembly,
10: no issue.
11: It is a sea yet yama back to assembly no and assembly now finding crop for and no more proper. But omu prev you no more one good container no more. A zoom lay you in Juma sell betam co any contract. The patrol it's yes, sir.
10: Have a young
11: okay. Now Mede nyamia si se president se Friday and Saturday yenye national cleaning day as a asantimamu de even though se flood nanka ye but ye able
10: seven regions on your county
11: aha no ye nyesho se yekam but your Ebo regional minister and your KMA boss Zuba omo nyina ka bom say yen twen ye say wo hwe say eja e se unu abojia wo say so to wo de wo me nyesa na maka no
10: wo so ye tiase ye ko
11: o wo nyesa wo tiase bu bu bu
10: ye so to ye so si de obese hu no
11: okay
10: de obese ye hu no
7: ye hu aye
11: it is a bibi size si won cry we don't have to wait until I know ye cleaning
10: now we say no them was on sleep and all them
11: brother
10: you say go to me
11: ayo it is ye cleaning at least ya clear your gutters ya distill it should be toxic ya
10: but so to say that obi ka say drain go one more mo ka no no ko no ko ti fi lo mo ya inside no
11: as for me na
7: di wi aye nko she wi aye nko
11: bi eni ho a
7: be si wi aye nko
11: e di si wo se sisi akra na wo ka bi eni ho e wo ndi si wo aye papa ma no
7: ye wi aye nko
11: e ya me person me taking the report so wo ye o man papa wo mu se ade wo man ye ni ye alert the authorities so e hode ya nye ni
7: no mo ya do se nye ni no mo ya
11: no problem nti wo die
7: mo ya bi ama wo juma se ko ye juma
11: that's okay nti maybe ni aye me ni je ni se alice ya ye proactive ye ma asam no nto ye ti se nkran omo ma ye to omo ansa na ene omo iso mbe ye cleaning so let's deal with that and now krofo se President Mahama flood ni see ye no on of a helicopter and at the next day Dr. Mahmoud Bawumia di onam form Dr. Mahmoud Bawumia nam form then on the buy president no ni enti ano nam sro at that time no no pe area view of the problem is
7: engineers were already
11: ti e ya na same sia my in case president nesi ho e ya engineers were wo mko
10: naza
11: e ya na
10: maza cap maza maza maza eh over 226 the we are now mko pick and to us
11: mate it is president you know president of a helicopter satam no of a helicopter no kra na isu no na ntie ye chemo
10: chemo for so go see for them more kakra
11: no problem na isu no ntie ye but at least no person who the magnitude of the problem
10: okay
11: or your president or no be decide say sika ye dey be share ade we mu no
10: to here no travel
11: it be for obetimi make say assertion no e say otimi who the magnitude of the problem so kasem ko jina ala junko a otimi hu ne si wa chimota so kasem ko jina chimota ko otimi hu ne si wa sprinters 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
10: they all say them one say last year no take committee here stand good down no
11: yeah
10: ah lawyer for you now we be say you need the lawyer to occupy the room are you at the moment
11: say we could be there no one born here
10: are you at the moment say among us be here in suyiri emma by the end no yes you could have
11: no problem you see me dey na no in suyiri na buy no me kanu me name say me be kanu wa ha for the past 40 years san suyiri be to around 1995 is you at toy no yes you get wa
10: yeah
11: if you say your gutters no cry you okay cry still would have flooded e bia na enkoye ni kase ntimi nya sei but na issue na toye no na nya issue ketwa one day issue toye omo si e ye 141 millimeters e to so and to won kan kwa o e to free e kwape mantis no won say kwape mantis so issue to a e sane bank cry
10: no si from one way
11: oh se si aye
10: ah yes that you want to say
11: oh
10: almost 330
11: tabi ona won se mi koka asem yin na munyi na mo ba mu
10: but we say about
11: community ya no ma me kakra bi aka ho
10: me na tell me say aka minute
11: it's me dey ni amek ni ameka ne say okay ni ameka ne say sika na o ma peni atwa no ye mfa nye adwuma na yesa o ka say half be kwa koyese o mo asem ato o mo no ye betimi a meet you mo halfway
7: who property me sure say state in meet me see say property na ma but at least state in meet me meet you halfway omo omo bbs state ni yema omo bia no ntina e twa say sika no half of that money so so no ye dey be make sure say sadie we en sibium it's the president na te sa tax force ya o ma starti eye ejuma na alasa mi hu estate bi pa na papa no a blocki waterway en wa ye concrete fence wall en o 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
5: good
7: so just to clear the water o mso mbe bu ni dani nyina
5: good
7: so just to clear the water please
9: the person ma party week we no match o so o pa na week we show come no match what to because bone no ma dey South Africa no eh say ko ba na etu eka and he supported it me he say in interview no so they have their right wa say omo omo yes a demonstration no they have their right me tie no eh no okasa now obi enim say once Ghana has you know Ghana ha mene foreigner ye treaty e pe
5: Your
9: boy foreigner so whole buy chain yen na obi small girl bi o no can nipa gukrom no ye kunkum nipa na wo present it wa ka chira ye say they have their right na wa sa so ra so ba o be huri ana say dey
5: if you that onim say Ghana for kan ho bi
9: onim na ra onim ye ka chira say Ghana for kan ho ama ye kwase sa nipa no onim ara ye am ni Ghana ambassador ho
12: Oni president so e ye good o.
9: Ah.
12: Oni Mahama o mo ti
9: say
12: o.
9: Na Mahama de one one entity say say o no a businessman. Nti ma yen ka ya se. So o de me charo. Enti sa ne ma na o.
5: So ka simple o.
9: O da se. Mahama de say me no are one businessman no be I fine. So enti sa se na president ne ka me na me president na ka me ma na ban match no. Nima ka so mo ko fa ye ko fo no mo japa de yina na se na ye release na ma na ba. Na ko wo hear the idea o ma pino but president is did the right thing he me si akra no ye bukura mfu ye hu kra ye bofu e ti member

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1: your report
0: on what so what are they waiting for?
1: So there will be a section. So I'm sure they would address it. So na
0: Ghana for na yasa. So what as here?
1: Next you know president ever here the leader of AU.
0: Eh, where the leader of AU cry na so am here read or kwale no betibai. And they want to be proactive. So am here proactive no no kwale chama cry na say, "Wo ma waka to mpese she me don so we here read ya." They no no betibai. But you can AU from there say, "Say responsibility we there." E say come can intend them because I dear a woo here involved there and here immediate solution. So, what you say? Ain't you know, a president, I cast one man and banty, maybe all by a crank or a crank will get to tell you when the president did the right thing. Now, coming back to flooding,
2: yeah.
0: When you kind of was, oh, president, num, you know, or person who the magnitude of the flooding. Now, turn it up or no air press conference and say, hey, okay, and your engineering problem. No, I can't know the magnitude of the problem. I don't know when you my dear magnitude do you go and talk about it? And then they ask you their own and play Vienna. What can I say? Only the magnitude of the problem. Number two, why can't I say playing quite a bit with a far crying now? What if I can't present to a bar goes to the channel?
2: Oh, then all means it's so tough for me.
0: And one from no one that they all come at us and say, yes, and for enemy soldier. Yeah, you need to judge. You need to be poor. The doctor, mama, you need to judge.
2: Bridge,
0: you have to find a so called father.
2: I cannot be the SEC. Where they are doing, where they are from.
0: And I want to say, you poor from. People are down. You poor from. And the mama, you play no more.
2: So we don't judge you more from.
0: Aha, and you are some bad.
2: And I now also who the total are you done?
0: Your total, yeah.
2: And okay, also so which that allow you are. So whether who you see or casual.
0: So
2: first,
0: no position, no account with them. Now, why don't no account with them? Oh, position, they be not what bloody blood?
2: No position, they know Kenton. I was
0: maybe I don't know because those are your problem. You are both MPP and DC. No, I say careful about it. Now, I'm a catching coup. Say, sir, Friday, we there buy it. Apart from insured magnitude, they endorse. No, I did tell you, say, you know, for CC die. I did tell you, say, in a near two rack.
2: I'm your husband.
0: Aha, and say, I ain't yet here. I'm for party in 20. Yeah, yeah, yeah. Anytime they have people, but the same problem will come. The same problem never sabo. Because on 2015, Nippon Wu or Sekla, like to tell Nippon Wu, you know. Made him say, yeah, Ghana for so you can take action, you can't wait. And yet, it's what I said, eh? As I buy, as I could say, I could be a committee. Committee, no, I mean, it's a bro for nominee, chill, I try. Anna, the committee, which is a debiomum tea.
2: Ghana, Mukonum
0: tea,
2: on no tea.
0: So, yeah, there be a committee, community. There be a committee, sir. There be a medical way of medical tea. Or Magazo, Yako cry and allowance. No, my council, tea, a man, no, at allowance. Yavero, you know, near Saba, but the question is that. Committee na ya ti wo mo no ya ti so mo ye adwuma no citizens na ya ready say they will obey the laws ara zuba me nua zuba was think edu be na do person obodua what is that statement ro was edu be bia wo he say na mo fo si wiya wura na e do person obodua na we dey say why na zuba ko body dua no
2: dua e fra in view
0: me na say na be kai me say be chiri dua because e say as I tell you some person ye bodo dua na ko bodo dua person ya sentini ajimai ye duduru okra che enti was o kaso o was o ya no o pese obodua e ye dua bo. And so take action.
2: we yan ka
0: so ati aze
2: intention no kura no kura e
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2: baba one ne dia
0: oh, that is saying, yeah, you know, you want who MP, who NDC. Yeah, you know, but the NDC, they will be saying, yeah, press conference now. Ah, they are there, MP, Tama, John Raman can't watch them. School feed, what can't watch them? Be out, can't watch them. If you have
2: black,
0: say, you know, can't watch them. Say, you enter a black sound console. What I say? I don't know. I say BBI, yeah, politics. Yeah, Ukraine, you come. I catch you say ah. So those who come, I catch you about. Now Ukraine, Russia, come. Ghana, they fire home base. See, I know I didn't say who. Abraham, who name say Ukraine, Russia, no mudiga. Iron Ross, a huge flag. Any and who BBI are in a tough war. I the man you could do job Iran. Iran, they know what they are. Yeah, you know, but you know, because see, the same people can say, global, see, I'm affected with ya. Yeah, they are not global. And to say, who, which is good, eh? Say what Arukatemu echo or so or share the end. But why share you know what next?
2: Thank you.
0: Why share you know what next?
2: But I would do.
0: Aquabina, a quality of quite a quality pretty. Mohammed say, he say, we see no girls in our sources say. Mohammed say, Yakopa say, yes, you see, I work as I will preach you.
2: Thank you. Former constituency organizer, the MPP of Rukrum constituency. And now a former metro
0: Nadmu. Katamu haka meka before the wasem.
2: Yeah.
0: And then now many ofurukum for Nadmu for no. So it's end it for naba. Fortunately, Nadmu director I mean yaketwa. I mean nim say bo ofuruko Nadmu ma ye abusia no. Me me koy
2: wa ko bo bo.
0: End it for end it for the holosa by fine weje. Eh we got the weje say. Na ma the sell things you. No so one person kwai the something. Because me tell my member here. And I don't know. May the 30 June, July. And I'm the policy about it. I be intimate the 30 June, July. And said the 30 January, February, and suddenly you're not setting in. So, what okay, June, July, then you're not starting. What the 30 are untimely? Because machine will create me quite a day. It could team. And I'm the South policy about it by January, February, no. Nay, the 30 June, you're not starting. Now, and my Friday, yeah, you sure for a crumpa. But subsidize it. Because our man also, our man declare it be, but our person our go show yes, I can. I'm so nice and come here. But the problem in the certain is the money involved no strong. The money involved no super. Into say okay, say who the certain issue who for go over here. Over take about 2 months. I'm trying to watch my decision. But I na after a few minute, some minute go here. The ma contract be a 15 days and maybe a 20 days. Yeah, tower now every day there is 65,000. You back up for machine, no, but tough fuel. We can in Abu Bani 65,000. In today, here be about 15 days.
2: That's
0: it. So we have a channel. But no, sir. So in today, I say, ka, Oman, I say, you move here the system, move here the truth. Now I been show you to a. Akola, we show for Akola. We have been playing young Akola, no.
2: Yes, sir.
0: No, Akola two ball a good show.
2: Yes, sir.
0: We been show it up. Akola two ball a
2: good show. But missing.
0: Yeah, I'm going to go to the ball.

and yet the other one, and you know me, I watch it out for you, and you have a country beside, and Grofford, do a name, and do maybe an answer, who shall we age mates, who are classmates, who are schoolmates, who shall Grofford, who want to know, who are Grofford, who are Munini.

0: receive it now. If you're believing shout, I receive it. I receive it.
1: And it does so bring you on your door. 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So I brought a boy in your men on nine cousins. A drada cousifia de bia. A re radia qua a cousidon co a fanager. No general radia some so a dee and him near cage de boma bomb pie. Other for me shall boss say a radimuni da sono and shen you.
0: A radin one quadia. A what a. The Lord is the strength of my life. Did you also have better bobber top for more bois? Yes, sir. Yes, sir. Yes, sir. Yes, sir. Yes, sir. Yes, sir. Yes, sir. Yes, sir. Yes, sir. Yes, sir. Yes, sir. Yes, sir. Yes, sir. Yes, sir. Yes, sir. Yes, sir. Yes, sir. Yes, sir. Yes, sir. Yes, sir. Yes, sir. Yes, sir. Yes, sir. Yes, sir. Yes, sir. Yes, sir. Yes, sir. Yes, sir. Yes, sir. Yes, sir. Yes, sir. Yes, sir. Yes, sir. Yes, sir. Yes, sir. Yes, sir. Yes, sir. Yes, sir. Yes, sir. Yes, sir. Yes, sir. Yes, sir. Yes, sir. Yes, sir. Yes, sir. Yes, sir. Yes, sir. Yes, sir. Yes, sir. Yes, sir. Yes, sir. Yes, sir. Yes, sir. Yes, sir. Yes, sir

0: The Lord is the strength of my life. Did you also a tough for more bois? Oh, once I met one,
1: yes, sir.
0: Metro Diadi. Metro Akunyan.
1: Yeah.
0: Me would did you walk on your said the Ayan? Metro in the same club one for me to form that. And yes, sir.
1: Yes, sir.
0: Pillay, yes, we some Metro in that meant to form that. Into what when

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1: Evangelist Dr. Akwasi Danko is a revivalist to the body of Christ in this end time. His passion is to give hope to the hopeless, revive the Church of our Lord Jesus, and empower the saints for the work of the ministry. He had the passion right from infancy. At the age of 14, he was given the opportunity to mount the pulpit of Gethsemane Methodist, Bushen Kumasi, to preach the message of hope. This led him to enroll at the Christian Service College to pursue biblical studies. Ever since, the Lord has anointed him to preach his unadulterated word in many churches across Ghana to revive the body of Christ. 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He's the visionary of a non-denominational outreach ministry dubbed Akwasi Danko Outreach Ministries, ADOM, which has been established with the aim of mobilizing believers to reach out to the

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ADOM has online and in-person meetings such as the Grace Hour, Our Hope Prophetic Prayer Walk, A Night with the King in Paibo Kesie and Petemu in Paibo, of which awesome testimonies are being heard. 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